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1: Oklahoma's number one hit music station, KJ 103. It's Mikey V, my big bro Frankie V, and Gianna, joined by Tanya. So we're going to play fill in the blank, okay?
2: Okay.
1: Couples who do blank together live longer. What is that blank?
2: Ooh, that's tough for me. Cook together.
1: Mikey, Gianna, what do you guys got? I mean, the easy answer is work out or eat healthy together. That's not the right answer. Definitely not what we're looking for, Gianna. The
3: couples that shower together.
1: Great guess as well, but no. Couples. Couples who drink together.
4: Oh, wow.
1: Live longer.
3: Oh.
1: Enjoying a bottle of wine with your partner may actually help your longevity. A new study suggests this based on the fact that it's called the drinking partnership theory, where couples with similar alcohol use tend to fight less. They have longer marriages, and ultimately, they keep each other's stresses down, so they live longer as well.
4: Oh, you guys are not getting rid of me anytime soon.
3: No.
2: Forever then.
3: I love this. My grandmother and her boyfriend cheers every single night at 5 o'clock on the dot, and they are kicking. Let
4: I
3: me
4: love
3: tell
4: that.
3: You.
4: And our grandmother's 98 years old.
3: Yeah.
4: 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So.
3: Yes.
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1: We always love to spread positive vibes with you.
0: Emily, why are you smiling?
2: You know, I went on a first date last night.
0: Oh,
2: and
0: nice.
2: It actually went well.
0: There we go.
1: Yes, that's a win.
0: It went well. So have you guys been chatting since?
2: Yes. So I will take that as a win, because let me tell you, that's hard to come by these days.
0: A little summer fling in the making. We're happy for
2: exactly.
0: you.
2: Exactly. Thank you.
0: Well, thank you for spreading those positive vibes with the V-Bros.
2: Thanks.

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0: Let's hope you're having an amazing day, and it's the first day of summer. Mm-hmm. And we appreciate you spending it with us. I could be-

0: 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It's Mikey V and my big bro Frankie V and Gianna.
1: Got Miranda on with us as well, and I have to give props to my younger brother Mikey V for something.
2: Okay, let's hear it.
0: Whenever he says it's going to be a backhanded compliment, but where are you going with this?
1: No, not at all, but almost 54 million Americans are using food delivery apps right now. 54 million people do it. And the top two things they're ordering to get delivered. Number two on the list.
0: Taco Bell.
1: That's number three. That's number three.
0: Pizza.
1: That's number three. That's number two. That's number two.
3: Chicken bar.
1: Ice cream. Number one is Chinese food.
3: Oh, yeah. That's your other one.
0: Come on.
3: You hit all the food groups.
0: That's just them going through my phone from the weekend.
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1: Thanks for spending your Father's Day with us.
0: Yeah, one last happy Father's Day to you. Mm-hmm. And appreciate you kicking off summer with us. We are out of here, but hit us up on Instagram anytime. We'd love to connect at VBrosOnAir.

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2: Welcome to another episode of iHeart's K-pop with JoJo. And let me tell you, if you're K-pop stands, spread the word. We do it every weekend right here, right about now. 2 hours, nothing but K-pop and global pop. Coming up in hour number two, Le Sserafim joins me. Interview and performance, Le Sserafim in hour number two. But let's kick everything off with the fellas of 82 Major. Love these guys. Love this track. This is Sign.

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1: I can't believe they're finally back in the studio with me, Hearts to Hearts. What is up?
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1: Yo, thank you guys for hanging out. Much appreciation as always. A lot of stuff going on in the K-Pop / global pop space. Let me drop one thing on you real quick. The Recording Academy has announced new categories for the Grammy Award. One of those categories being Best Asian Pop Music Performance. A lot of chatter on this. Here's my thoughts. For example, BTS, clearly the favorite in that category, but BTS also needs to be a heavy favorite for Artist of the Year overall category. More debate on that soon, I am sure. 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Coming up next, going to play Cordis, Longshot, Aespa, and Becky G, and more. Do not move.
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1: You guys are ready for this because Le Sserafim joins me in hour number two. We're talking interview, we're talking performances, all that. Le Sserafim, hour number two. Right now, long shot. This is Moonwalking. Let's go.

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1: 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Aespa intro. Here we go.
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1: Hi. Okay, here we go. Baby Monster intro. 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
1: 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Every sip is a hit. Evan, a.k.a. Heesong, formerly Evan Hypen, releasing his solo digital single, Ride or Die, on June 22nd. Which basically means, depending on where you are and what time you listen to the show, you might have Evan already. So look out for that. He's also performing at KCON LA. August 16th, AT's releasing their 14th mini album, Golden Hour Part 5, on June 26th. And just so you know, Hong Jun of AT's joining me soon, I believe next week. I'll confirm that shortly. Coming up next, going to play Cat's Eye, going to play BTS and more. Plus, next hour, it's the Le Sserafim special, interview and performance. 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
1: Coming up in hour number two, Le Sserafim's hanging out. Hour number two, Le Sserafim's hanging out. Interview, couple of performances. If you love Le Sserafim, do not move. BTS, Hooligan, let's go.

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2: 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Since their powerful debut in May of 2022 with their first mini album, Fearless. You guys all know Fearless, right? This group has continued to expand their global presence. Now their second studio album, Pure Flow Part 1, is out and everyone is excited. So let's bring out the ladies, Le Sserafim. Come on!
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0: 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Premiere. You may notice we just have four members here with us tonight. Where's Chaewon at?
1: Chaewon is resting well. She's healing up. She's feeling a lot better. We have her standy with us at all times.
0: Absolutely.
1: Yeah. So, yeah, please send her a lot of love.
0: Love it. All right, take a seat, ladies. Take a seat. Yep,
2: thank you.
0: All right. Hey, you guys say Pure Flow Part 1 marks a new chapter in Le Seraphim's evolving narrative around fear and growth. Why did you guys decide to take this album in that direction?
3: 한 새로운 서사와 새로운 챕터의 앨범이라고 들었는데 왜 이런 방향을 선택하셨나요?
1: Well, for this album, we wanted to talk about the most authentic story that we could tell, and we all kind of felt like we grew a lot from our first album, Fearless, and we deal with fear a lot differently now, and we wanted to kind of reflect upon that.

0: at in this new chapter, in this new era.
1: Where did the ideas from Pure Flow Part 1 come from?
2: Pure Flow Part 1의 아이디어는 어디서 나온 건가요?
0: Well, Pure Flow Part 1 is an anagram of powerful. We drew back a lot of the themes for this album from our first EP, which was Fearless, and that was also an anagram. Well, Le Sserafim isn't an anagram of I Am right. Fearless, so that kind of ties back to the whole anagram identity that we started off with, which is why Pure Flow became the album title.
3: 저희가 데뷔 때는 두려움이 없어서 강하다라고 외쳤다면 이번 앨범에서는 두려움을 알게 돼서 더 강해졌다라는 더 성장하고 성숙해지는 저희 모습을 담았습니다.
2: I would say in our debut album, our statement was, we are powerful because we're not fearless. Whereas for this album, we show maturity and growth because we have acknowledged our fear, it makes us stronger.
1: So cool, man. What can you tell your fans about facing fears? Any advice?
2: 팬들에게 두려움을 접근할 때 어드바이스를 줄 수 있는 게 있다면
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2: I would say that when you have fear, it means that you have a desire to be better. So I want to commend that you're taking on that challenge. So I want to give the advice that rather than rejecting your fears, to accept it, because I think it's a way to love yourself. So I would tell them to keep going as you are.
1: Yeah. You guys like that advice? Yeah. Feeling that? You feeling that? Huh? Let me ask a question to each of you.
0: Yeah.
1: What scares you?
2: Oh. 각 멤버들에게 무엇이 가장 두려운지.
4: So many.
0: So many fears.
4: Nothing? Mosquito?
0: Mosquito?
4: Oh, mosquito.
0: Wow. She's afraid of mosquitoes.
4: Mosquitoes. I hate.
0: Yeah. She recently got bitten at our dorms. That's so funny. I would say mosquitoes too. Someone, who said Rachel?
4: Rachel?
2: Oh, Rachel?
0: Rachel? Yeah, sometimes I'm afraid of Rachel.
4: Ghost.
0: Oh, but like horror movies. But I recently watched Backrooms.
1: Oh man.
0: Yeah, it was really fun. I enjoyed it. But
1: it was a Latin sound to the album. Why were you drawn to that sound in LA? Come on now. Yeah. And came to the right place.
0: Yes.
2: 앨범에 라틴 사운드가 있던데 그거는 또 어디서 영감을 받으신 건가요?
0: Well, we tried a lot of different genres for this album. There's like ballet funk, there's EDM, there's hard style, and Latin was just, well, we've always enjoyed Latin inspired or Latin music. So it just came really naturally, and it fit the themes of like enjoying and having, you know, fun together and dancing together and just enjoying music. So it just came really naturally.
1: Sounds pretty good though, right?
0: Thank you.
1: Asking the fans there, yeah. You guys all took part in writing this album. What was it like all taking a part in the writing process?
2: 멤버들 모두 앨범에 이제 곡 작업 참여를 했다고 들었는데 그 과정은 어떠셨는지?
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2: Working on this album, I took part in sessions for the first time. So watching a track come to life and become a song and being a part of the album really was all such a wonderful process. And it made me want to continue doing this with the rest of my members.
1: At the center of the album is the focus track, Boompala. Yeah, man.
4: Yeah,
1: that song features a very familiar song recognized all over the world, the Macarena. Why'd you guys choose to make the Macarena such a big part of Boompala? It's such a classic song. Who doesn't love that one, you know?
2: 이번에 붐팔라의 친숙한 마카레나 노래가 나오는데 왜 이 노래를 이렇게 크게 등용하기로 결정을 하셨는지
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2: I would say it's because the message of our new album is to lean into your fears, to accept your fears, and to enjoy it. And since Macarena is such a globally known song that's so fun and positive, I thought that it would make a great synergy when it's combined together with our song.
1: There it is, man. Yeah. You mentioned mosquitoes. Now I feel like I've got an itch in my leg. I'm thinking like, ah.
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1: Yo! Oh! Oh! Woo! 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Oh! iHeartRadio and TikTok Live premiere. I'm your host, JoJo Wright. Would you say that the sisterhood you've built is another key theme of Pure Flow Part 1? Because you guys are sisters at this point, like real family.
2: 네, 퓨어플로 파트 1의 다른 주요 주제 중 하나가 이제 같이 쌓아온 자매 같은 유대감이라고 말할 수도 있을까요?
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5: Hi, my name is Kim. I'm from LA. I wanted to ask, if everyone were to remember you by one thing, what would you want it to be?
2: 이제 질문이 한 가지로 여러분을 기억할 수 있는 게 있다고 바라는 게 있다면 무엇이 있을까요?
6: 음악.
7: Oh!
6: Music.
7: Our music.
6: And our message.
3: Yeah.
1: That was music, great.
7: Our music and our message. Yes.
1: All right, let's hear the second talkback fan question.
8: Hi, Le Sserafim. My name is Sam. I live here in LA, and I wanted to ask if there were any older songs that you guys really miss performing, or just songs that you wish you could perform for us more. Love you guys so much.
7: Oh my God, that was you.
3: Love you too.
7: Love you.
1: Let's have you re-ask the question live.
7: Oh my gosh, yeah.
9: Okay, are there any old songs that you guys wish that you could perform more, or just songs that you love performing for us, especially old ones?
3: Oh, old ones.
2: 이제 옛날 곡들 중에 더 할 수 있는 더 무대에서 보여줄 수 있고 싶어하는 곡이 있다면은.
3: Oh, so many.
7: Oh my gosh.
3: Hydra.
7: Oh my God, the Hydra. Yeah. Uh-oh. Can you do that? Yeah.
6: That is my favorite. Oh my gosh, yeah. That's a good one. Oh, No Celestial is also a really good one. I feel like it kind of gives the vibes off Creatures.
3: Impurities.
6: Yes. Oh my God.
3: And Good Parts.
6: Oh, Good Parts. Good Parts. Good Parts is good. Gosh, what about me? Oh, I am a...
3: Yeah, Sorrow.
6: So?
3: Idol, my
6: solo song.
1: We have a fan question from our TikTok chat. What's your favorite song to perform on the album?
2: 앨범에서 퍼포먼스하기 제일 좋아하는 곡이 있다면?
3: Creatures.
2: I would say the song Irony. We haven't had the chance to perform it on stage yet, but because the song is so fun and exciting, it's the number one song that I'm most looking forward to performing.
6: Yes.
1: Some more talk about Boompala, the focus song from the album. There's nothing like this song out there. I think everybody would agree with that. Mixes the Macarena with Buddhism-inspired lyrics like Nothing's Forever, So Nothing's to Fear, making it even more unique and unexpected. Yes. So with all that said, do you think Boompala will become the anthem of this summer?
7: Oh.
1: Is it possible?
2: 올해 붐팔라가 정말 마카레나도 섞어놨고 불교에서 영감받은 가사도 있고 정말 특별한 곡인데 올해 가장 핫한 여름 서머송이 될 수 있다고 생각하시는지
6: If you guys enjoy it, maybe it will become the song of the summer, hopefully. But to me it is at least. We all need the inner peace.
1: Yes, you do. And it's happening, man. Do you think it's happening? Song of the summer?
6: She goes, yes.
1: I mean, I need a little hint.
6: Thank you.
1: The album is Pure Flow Part 1 by Le Sserafim. We've been sharing parts of songs and chatting with the group, and now some exciting news. Listen to this, guys. Le Sserafim has landed its third number one and six top 10 on Billboard's top album sales chart as Pure Flow opens on top of the list.
6: Ooh,
1: when you hear that, I mean, I'm sure I'm not the first one to tell you, but when you hear that kind of news, what goes through your head?
2: Oh my God. 이런 좋은 소식을 들었을 때 무슨 생각이 먼저 드시나요?
6: Fear not.
7: Yes.
6: Fear not. Thank you to Fear Not. Thank you guys so much for always supporting and showing us so much love, regardless of whatever. So thank you.
10: Thank you for supporting us.
6: Yeah.
7: Let's go!
1: All right. You know what's up. Time for one more song from the ladies of Le Sserafim Spaghetti. Let's go!

0: Club.
1: Give it up, give it up, give it up. Keep hitting that like button, give it up. La Seraphim. Thank you guys.
2: Thank you.
1: Oh man, this is so amazing. So many likes, over 11 million likes.
2: Oh my God.
1: On TikTok. Great conversation. 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Plus, look out for videos on demand from tonight's performance. Once again, thank you, La Seraphim.
2: Thank you
1: to you guys here, you guys at home watching. We love you. They love you.
2: Thank you.
1: I love you guys.
2: Thank you, JoJo. Thank you.
1: Thank you. I'm JoJo Wright. Thanks for listening and thanks for watching. Good night!
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1: 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On the beat.

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1: Well, thank you guys for hanging out. Much appreciation. And yeah, if you're a K-Pop stan, spread the word. 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Every sip is a hit. TXT's Yeonjun is releasing his second solo project, No Labels Part 2. That's coming up in July. Big shout to Yeonjun, by the way. What's up, man? NCT Dream celebrating their 10th anniversary August 25th with NCT Dream 10th anniversary party, the Sweet Dream Hotel. That's going to be at Inspire Arena in Incheon on August 22nd and 23rd. So if you're looking for a reason to fly to Korea, that's a pretty good one. Just throwing that out there. All right, coming up next, going to play NMIX. Going to play Cordis. Maybe another surprise or two. Don't forget to follow us, K-Pop with JoJo, on Instagram. That's K-Pop with JoJo on IG.
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1: Hey, thank you so much for hanging out, man. 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If you're a K-pop stan, spread the word. We do it every weekend right here, right about now, 2 hours. Nothing but K-pop and global pop. It's one of my favorite tracks of the last 2 years. Cordis.

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4: All right, let's do this. What up? It's JoJo on radio. This is the iHeartRadio Countdown, and today's show features some of our favorite moments with some of our favorite artists and guests like Olivia Rodrigo, Alex Warren, Meghan Trainor, Akon, Lil Jon, and more. Also, it is Father's Day weekend. Big shout to all the dads. Hope you guys are good, and I hope you're having a great Father's Day weekend. On with the countdown. Here we go. This is song number 20.
3: Teddy Swims, Mr. Know-It-All.

0: It's JoJo on the radio, and yes, this is the iHeartRadio Countdown. This weekend, I'm replaying some of my fave moments with artists who've stopped by the iHeartRadio Countdown this year. This is Alex Warren. Alex, this question gets tossed to you a lot, but serious question. Mm. How has your life changed since Ordinary?
1: Holy cow.
0: I mean, just like, gotta be night and day to
1: it. Everything has changed. It's been really cool. It's very cool to kind of just be able to have the confidence, I guess, now that I have, like, the confidence of in my music, being able to say that I did it once. I never thought I'd have a hit, and the fact that I got one, it means that there's no insecurity, there's no, what's the word? I'm not scared to put any more music out. A lot of people always ask me, they're like, oh, hey, like, now that you've had a hit, like, are you nervous the next one isn't going to be a hit? And I'm like, no, this means that I did it. I have one. Now I get to put out whatever the heck I want.
0: Right. And this thing was so big, dude.
1: Thank you so much.
0: So, well, I'll cover that in a second, but it's bigger than big. It's more than a hit. This is a hit.
1: Thank you.
0: All right, Alex Warren's hanging out. All right, we'll be back with more amazing moments from the iHeartRadio studios. But right now, let's get back to the countdown.
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21: It's JoJo on the radio, and yes, this is the iHeartRadio Countdown. This weekend, I'm replaying some of my fave moments with artists who've stopped by the iHeartRadio Countdown this year. This is Alex Warren. Alex,
22: still here. You can't get rid of me.
21: He's eating his banana still.
22: Yeah.
21: Ordinary.
22: Somehow it hasn't gotten any.
21: Take a bite of your dang banana there.
22: I'm gonna enjoy it.
21: Let me read some stats as he's enjoying his banana. Ordinary, please. Over 3 billion with the B streams last year. I think I played it like a billion times myself. You were talking to our buddy Elvis Duran, Z100 New York. He said he thinks we, radio, ruined it because we played it so dang much. We had to. It was so big. Did you ever imagine having a song that massive?
22: No, I thought Ordinary, when we wrote it, I thought it would be a big song. But like, obviously in today's music landscape, you never know. The fact that it got that big was something where I was always really like baffled by. I still don't believe it. And it's taken me a little bit. I think after like the next year, I think I'll start to believe it. But it's definitely something where it sounds insufferable, but it's truly so big that I have no idea.
21: I think you were telling me backstage at Jingle Ball, like I think someone said, hey, it's time to move off the song or don't pick this song. Or I forget what the conversation was, but basically you had to say, hey, no, this is the song I believe in.
22: I had to fight for that record.
21: It paid off, man.
22: It really did. And also gave me, like you said, what has changed my life. It gave me a lot of confidence to be able to say that I think this is it.
21: Have you ever turned, like we've played it so many times on the radio. Have you ever heard your song, for example, on Kiss FM LA and thought, I'm just sick of it. And you turn the station?
22: No.
21: Good.
22: I turn that up every time.
21: As you all should. Alex Warren's hanging out. All right, guys, we'll be back with more amazing moments from the iHeartRadio studios. But right now, let's get back to the countdown.
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0: It's JoJo on the radio, and yes, this is the iHeartRadio Countdown. This weekend, I'm replaying some of my fave moments with artists who've stopped by the iHeartRadio Countdown this year. This is Meghan Trainor. Meghan, finish this sentence. This new chapter of Meghan Trainor is blank. Get I'm wild. Like, get vicious.
1: Hard. Difficult. I want to say impressive. Because I never thought that I could do any of these things. And I'm patting myself on the back. I'm very proud of myself.
0: Speaking of music, just balancing life.
1: All of it. The visuals, the music videos. I was in dance rehearsals for like months training for Shimmer's music video. Having three kids at the same time as all this chaos has been harder than anything else in my whole life. But I love every second of it. And sometimes I don't. Sometimes I do.
0: I'll tell you what, the dance thing. I mean, I don't know where you are with the dance stuff, but after watching my daughter dance for years, which you know, of course, your nephew went to the same studio.
1: Yeah.
0: They make it look easy.
1: They make it look so easy.
0: It's impossible.
1: It's all balance, which I don't have. And I would learn it and I would nail it. Then they go, okay, now heels. And I was like, And then they'd be like, cool, day of, they're like, we got a rug. I was like, I'm doing this on a rug? And like, just curveballs left and right. So it was a lot for me who's like not trained in dancing.
0: Join the club. But you are trained in being awesome. Oh my God. Meghan Trainor is hanging out. We'll be back with more amazing moments from the iHeartRadio studios. But right now, let's get back to the countdown.
2: Number 16. One Republic. Need your love.

0: It's JoJo on the radio, and yes, this is the iHeartRadio Countdown. This weekend, I'm replaying some of my fave moments with artists who've stopped by the iHeartRadio Countdown this year. 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
1: Meghan, questions about, you know, fame. Fame is a weird word, but strangest place you've been recognized. I would love to know, like, in traffic, drive-through.
2: I mean, I guess what's strange to me is when I'm overseas and I get recognized, because, like, that's bizarre to me. I'm like, you know me all the way in Australia, you know? I'm like, what?
0: Huh?
2: Yeah, so that's always strange. But nowadays, I don't even get recognized. It's my husband. He always gets us recognized. And then they see him and they go, she must be close, you know?
0: Right.
2: And then they hunt us down. But at Disneyland the other day, too, people were very nice. They didn't really... they recognize us, but they would just smile, or like a few.
0: Aww.
2: And then some would come up just to Daryl and make me take the pic. And then they're like, thanks, ma'am. And I was like,
0: I love Daryl too.
2: I love him.
0: Such a beautiful guy.
2: Yeah.
0: All right, Meghan Trainor's hanging out. We'll be back with more amazing moments from the iHeartRadio studios. But right now, let's get back to the countdown.
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1: It's JoJo on the radio, and yes, this is the iHeartRadio Countdown. This weekend, I'm replaying some of my fave moments with artists who've stopped by the iHeartRadio Countdown this year. This is Akon. Akon, where do you call home these days?
2: Oh, man, the plane, actually.
1: Pretty much, right? I Googled, like, where does Akon live at? And it's like, he's kind of an international dude, is what it said. Like,
2: right.
1: He's like on a plane. And you got roots in Africa, of course. You got roots in Atlanta, I'm told. Like, so where are you pretty much in a plane? Is that real?
2: No, seriously. Like, I would like to want to call Atlanta my base in the United States. But then I have a place in LA, so I'm always back and forth between the two. But then I have a place in Miami. So depending on what part of the side of the spectrum I'm in, that's where I kind of land. And then if I'm in Africa, I'm in Senegal. That's my main base.
1: Right.
2: But then I have a place in Nigeria as well, too. And a condo in South Africa.
1: God.
2: But then when I'm in the Middle East, Dubai is home.
1: So what? Okay, let's say you have.
2: So it's like,
1: okay. Let me break it down practical. Like, I have a favorite pair of pants, right?
2: Right, right.
1: And I'm like, oh man, I need my pair of pants. Well, where do you keep your favorite pair of pants at?
2: In the closet.
1: But then you have 400 closets.
2: Then I just keep it in the suitcase. The suitcase is the closet.
1: Oh my God. Akon is hanging out. We'll be back with more amazing moments from the iHeartRadio studios.
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1: It's JoJo on the radio, and yes, this is the iHeartRadio Countdown. This weekend, I'm replaying some of my fave moments with artists who've stopped by the iHeartRadio Countdown this year. This is Akon. Akon, what is... Impossible question. What is the greatest song you feel that you've ever written? Now, I'm going to run through just to remind everybody. Akon songs you wrote, Locked Up, Lonely, Smack That with Eminem, I Want to Love You with Snoop. Then you wrote some songs for other artists. Sweet Escape right. with Gwen, you know, Just Dance, Lady Gaga, Angel with Shaggy, Hold My Hand, Michael Jackson, Bartender, T-Pain. I mean, there's a bunch more.
2: There's so many.
1: Cut. What do you consider the greatest one you ever wrote?
2: Man. That's like an impossible question. I swear. It's impossible. Like,
1: some great ones, dude.
2: There's so many great ones, man. I was like, wow. I don't know if it's... what I consider to be the greatest, but if I can say the one that was most memorable would be Hold My Hand with Michael Jackson.
1: Give me something. Every time you come in, you tell me a Michael story.
2: It's just the most memorable. Maybe because he was like my idol, childhood idol. So, and then the thought of never being able to see myself in a position to ever be able to work with him, and then it actually happened, is probably why I'm still baffled to this day. Like, some things you just like, okay, this is unattainable. It's not going to happen. So you just accept the fact that it's never going to happen.
1: Right.
2: That's how it was with me saying, okay, well, I'm going to put that list as the top thing to work with the top person to work with is Michael Jackson, even though I know it's not going to happen, but I'm going to go to as far as I possibly can. If I reach half that, you know, achievement, then I know I accomplished everything I wanted to accomplish. And then it happened.
1: And you're like, you worked like, for like 2 years, right?
2: Because it was one of my 10-year goals when I got locked up. My 10th year goal was like, before it's all over, I want to be able to work with Mike. But it all happened within 5 years.
1: No kidding.
2: I literally, from the time I conceived that plan, 5 years time it happened. And I didn't know where to go from there because I had achieved everything on that list.
1: You know what? You guys have got to hear this interview I did with Akon a couple of years ago. He told this story where Michael Jackson basically, in a funny way, threw you under the bus to the fan. You know what? Actually, Akon, let's pause. I'd love to have you retell that story. The movie Michael is out and people would love to hear that. So we'll get back to that. Akon is here. We'll be back with more amazing moments from the iHeartRadio studios. But right now, let's get back to the countdown.
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0: It's JoJo on the radio, and yes, this is the iHeartRadio Countdown. This weekend, I'm replaying some of my fave moments with artists who've stopped by the iHeartRadio Countdown this year. This is Akon. Okay, Akon, please tell that story once again about Michael Jackson. This is so good.
1: So
0: I gotta love it.
1: When me and Mike was hanging out, right, we literally hung out for 2 years straight, every single day, just recording, having fun, doing some crazy stuff. And then one day he's like, "Yo, I got this. I want to show you, man. This is new technology called IMAX. I want to take you this thing, huge monster screen, and it's 3D. You're gonna love it." I said, "All right, cool." He said, "All right, cool. Let me go change. I'll be right back." So he goes up. So now I'm thinking, okay, he's probably inviting some more friends, like 5 minutes, 7 minutes max. Somebody comes sit next to me, and he's sitting there. I'm thinking, like, okay, he's probably waiting for Mike too, right? So we're just sitting down. And then I'm like, man, damn, 20 minutes passed by. Where the hell's Mike? So I pick up the phone. I'm calling. I say, the phone rings. And the guy sitting next to me, phones rings. And I'm like, what the? Mike starts laughing. I'm like, yo, what the hell? He said, yeah, see, you didn't even notice who I was. Okay, cool. We can go now. So he was testing to see if the disguise actually worked. And it did, because I didn't even recognize the man sitting next to me, right? So cool. We go to the movie theater. And as we're walking in, you got these long escalators coming down. And at the top of the escalators is all these kids. I don't know if they was part of a team or whatever. But you see all these kids. They look down. They're like, oh, my God. They just come running down. And they're coming down the escalators. And in my mind, I'm like, oh, they fucking know this. Mike, what are we going to do when they get down here? I'm tripping. I'm already panicking. And they come down. And all of a sudden, they all run towards me to the point, like, I was like, what the? I forgot I was a celebrity. Like, I'm literally forgetting that I'm wide open here. Like, I'm thinking, I'm more worried about them recognizing Mike. Come to find out, they all coming to me. And I literally forgot I was a celebrity standing next to Michael Jackson. So Mike was like, anybody want a picture with Akon? And I'm like, no. So we're sitting there. He's just sitting there taking the pictures and just giggling.
0: Can you imagine,
1: bro,
0: that?
1: It was crazy, man. We had the most amazing, but we were stuck there for almost an hour taking pictures, and he enjoyed every moment of it, man. I was like, bro, I wanted to just expose him so bad so we both could be in the same position, but I was like, nah, they would cause crazy mayhem.
0: So he stood there taking pictures of you for an hour. God.
1: And then right when the crowd gets smaller, he'd be like, anyone else want a picture with Akon? And more people would come, and he'd just be sitting there. I'm just sitting there like, I'm trying, because I really want to, like, beat my face up, but I couldn't help but just laugh, man. I was like, wow.
0: Oh, my God. That's the greatest story ever.
1: No, that's unbelievable.
0: All right, guys. Akon is hanging out. We'll be back with more amazing moments from the iHeartRadio studios. But right now, let's get back to the countdown.
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11: What up, guys? It's JoJo on radio. And yes, this is the iHeartRadio Countdown on Father's Day weekend. Thank you guys for hanging out. This is a special episode. Just heard from Akon and Meghan Trainor. And coming up next, we've got Olivia Rodrigo, Lil Jon, Nicole Scherzinger, and Teddy Swims. Do not move. On with the countdown. Let's go. This is song number 11.
0: Sienna Spyro, Die on This Hill.

0: on the radio, and yes, this is the iHeartRadio Countdown. This weekend, I'm replaying some of my fave moments with artists who've stopped by the iHeartRadio Countdown this year. This is Lil Jon. If somebody would have told me years ago that, like, predict the future, and I would be like, oh, this is going to happen, I would have never guessed that Lil Jon would have a meditation album.
1: Me neither, sir.
0: Walk me through this.
1: I never thought I would turn down, but as you get older, you need to turn down. So, yeah, I mean, it just helped me. I turned 50, and, like, right before I turned 50, I was using a lot of, like, I was listening to nature sounds. You know how you get your Spotify recap of what you listen to all year? And it was all, like, frequencies and nature sounds. And I was like, you know what? I want to do some of this type of stuff. And so my attorney and good friend, Doug Davis, linked me up with a guy named Kabir Sehgal, who was in that space. And he was like, when me and Kabir got together, he was like, you ever thought about doing guided meditations? I was like, I actually meditate every day. I had this copper pyramid on my deck, and I would drink ginger tea every morning and go sit in my copper pyramid and say affirmations to start my day.
0: Whoa.
1: Yeah, because I wanted to keep myself in a positive mindset. I was going through a divorce, and you know how you're like, angry. And I was like, I don't like the way I'm feeling. Like, so I would drink my tea, sit in that pyramid, and say affirmations. And then around that time, I met Kabir, and we started to do these meditation albums. So I think it's like 4 or 5 albums we dropped now.
0: Man, to give people an example of kind of what one of the tracks would sound like, it's kind of like any one of your tracks, but in like meditation form.
1: Yeah, we have.
0: Like, how can you kind of give a little, you know?
1: So the newest one, well, the one before the last one we dropped was called Remix Meditation. So we took a bunch of tracks that I produced were my songs, and we turned them into meditation. So like, yeah was like, say yeah to life.
0: It's so crazy.
1: You know, like, and they like, get low. It was like, get low and ground. You know, so I changed my voice up. I get the smooth radio voice. Yeah,
0: if I had a couple of drinks in me and I heard that, I'm like, am I hearing what I think I'm hearing? I'll be damned. That's a little junk. Dude, it's a great idea, man. And just so I never would have guessed it, but I think we realize it's kind of what we all need, you know?
1: Yeah, every now and then we need to disconnect from the matrix. Reset, and then come back fresh.
0: Amen. Lil Jon is hanging.

0: Got you guys. Yeah.
1: We'll be back with more amazing moments from the iHeartRadio studios. But right now, let's get back to the countdown.
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6: It is JoJo on the radio, and yes, this is the iHeartRadio Countdown. And this weekend, we are replaying some of my fave moments with artists who've stopped by the iHeartRadio studios this year. This is Olivia Rodrigo. Olivia, you mentioned you were listening to a lot of English bands while you were writing the album. I'm curious, you know, if you don't mind running through some of those bands. 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
24: 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It is a pop record, but... 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
19: It is JoJo on the radio, and yes, this is the iHeartRadio Countdown. And this weekend, we are replaying some of my fave moments with artists who've stopped by the iHeartRadio studios this year. This is Olivia Rodrigo. Olivia, I am obsessed with the paranormal. Ghost, whoa, haunted houses, all that stuff.
20: I love this because I am too.
19: Okay, look, I've got a podcast called Paranormalish. And what I do is I talk to people year-round who've had these experiences. So, and if you haven't, that's fine. Have you ever had anything you would consider a paranormal encounter?
20: I'm living in a haunted house right now.
19: Stop it!
20: I'm living in a haunted house.
19: Give me some details.
20: But it's fine. Like, is it love the ghost. Like, super nice, friendly ghost. My friend was in there alone one time and was trying to mess with me and held the phone up to the TV and was like, "Ah, ghost, if you're in here, like, turn the TV on for Olivia, whatever." Nothing happens. It's like 10 o'clock at night. The TV starts blaring an old Turner Classic movie at full volume, movie from the 50s. And she ran out and she was so scared. It's never happened to me, though, because I am respectful.
19: Have you ever looked up, like, the backstory of, like, who you think might be in there?
20: My mom knows a lot about it, but I prefer not to know.
19: Oh, my. Okay.
20: I hope I'm not, like, doing bad juju saying this on the radio, but no, peace and love to the ghosts, and I love living in my house.
19: Well, ghosts are like people.
20: I take good care of it.
19: Yeah, ghosts are like people, I think. There's some good people and some bad. You got a good one,
20: apparently. Really good.
19: If anything else happens interesting, God, you have to share.
20: Okay, I'll keep you updated.
19: Olivia Rodrigo is hanging out. We'll be back with more amazing moments from the iHeartRadio studios, but right now, let's get back to the countdown.
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Olivia Dean. 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
16: It's JoJo on the radio, and yes, this is the iHeartRadio Countdown. This weekend, I'm replaying some of my fave moments with artists who've stopped by the iHeartRadio Countdown this year. This is Nicole Scherzinger. Nicole, after 20 years, Pussycat Dolls, you guys are back.
17: Yeah.
16: I got to know, how did it happen? You know, how'd the first conversation go? Was it weird? Was it cool? Was it, you know, give me the whole, whatever you can say.
17: Oh my gosh. Well, we are celebrating over 20 years since our first release of PCD, the first album, Don't Ya, Buttons, and all that jazz. And
16: which I hear on all the social platforms every day now.
17: Isn't that crazy? Let's go. TikTok is right? Crazy. We're like reintroduced a whole new generation now.
16: It's crazy.
17: So that's awesome. So we have, we were supposed to, in 2019, do a reunion, and then Miss Rona hit and did her thing, and so we had to cancel our tour. So we got some unfinished business, and the fans have been waiting, so we realized, okay, we're now celebrating about 20 years of our music, and we're like, this is the time right now. So I've actually, JoJo, spent the past few years in theater.
16: I'm getting to that later on, for sure. Oh my God, you've got... That's you had a career that is a career unto itself.
17: Yes.
16: That's so crazy, but yeah.
17: So proud of. So anyways, I realized night after night, all those performances, I was like, I'm loving this so much. I've been able to fulfill my dream in the theater, and now I'd love to be able to go on a world tour with my girls. I miss my girls. So I actually called up the girls, and it was divine timing for all of us. So that's how it kind of came about.
16: That's so good to hear, man. Nicole Scherzinger is here. We'll be back with more amazing moments from the iHeartRadio studios. But right now, let's get back to the countdown.
0: Number 3, Somber, Homewrecker.

0: It's JoJo on the radio, and yes, this is the iHeartRadio Countdown. This weekend, I'm replaying some of my fave moments with artists who've stopped by the iHeartRadio Countdown this year. This is Teddy Swims. Teddy, honest question. The vocals you have, is it more God-given? You woke up one day with it, or is it more just practice, man.
1: I sucked for a really long time, man.
0: So how's it? No.
1: Yeah.
0: Really?
1: Dude, yeah, we were bad, man. I mean, you can still on YouTube find like my very first ever band called Heroic Bear, or like our little EPs on there. I sucked way prior to that too. I was okay then, you know.
0: A history
1: I was
0: of like, sucking.
1: Yeah, I was okay then, but that's like my first recorded stuff you can find, you know. And I mean, I don't know what I was doing. All these little runs, it was just like, yeah. I thought I really was out here crushing it, having soul, and it sounds so bad, dude. But
0: when did it hit you? Like, dude, I think I got this.
1: Hopefully next week.
0: All right, Teddy Swims hanging out. We'll be back with more amazing moments from the iHeartRadio studios. But right now, let's get back to the countdown.
2: 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I'm

0: The same. It's JoJo on the radio, and yes, this is the iHeartRadio Countdown. This weekend, I'm replaying some of my fave moments with artists who've stopped by the iHeartRadio Countdown this year. This is Teddy Swims. Teddy, how do fans, when they see you in public, not at a meet and greet or anything like that, you know, but when they see you walking around, how do they typically react? What do they do?
1: It's usually very kind, man, you know, and I always say this too, because now, like, most times I travel like a security guy now, and I remember when I first got him, he was kind of like always like trying to, and I was like, no, it's okay, let him come say what's up, because I'm never like in danger, you know what I mean? I'm a nice guy, but, you know, it's if anything, it's like aggressive love, you know, which right. is great, which I prefer over anything, but everybody's really sweet, man. They just want to say something. I've had some weird run-ins with some people.
0: Give me some of those funny ones if you have.
1: Okay, yeah, dude, I had this one guy, and I think this is just a guy's problem in general, because they're like afraid to say that they like things. I guess it makes them like...
0: Because we're too cool?
1: Yeah, it makes them like not like... It makes them feminine to like things, I guess. I don't know, but this guy come up to me in the airport, and he's like, hey, man, Teddy, so my foreman at my job, she's an older lady, she really loves your stuff, man, you're her favorite, but like, don't get me wrong, like, I don't F with your music at all, or you at all, like, I actually like Chief Keef and like Kendrick and like hip hop and stuff, so your stuff is just not for me. It's like, I don't really care about it.
0: He sings every lyric.
1: Yeah, and then he goes, but would you mind if I take a picture with you for her? And I was just like, I guess. I mean, you just told me you don't like me. Like, it's like I'm almost attacked my character, you know? And it's like, I really don't F with you, dude. You know? And I was like, oh, okay, man. Well, sure. We'll take
0: it's
1: a picture.
0: So, like, just say you like me. Yeah. You know he's singing Lose Control lyric
1: or
0: for lyric.
1: Even if not, man, just say like, hey, my foreman loves you. Would you cool if I take a picture with you? My foreman is like, put me on to some of your music, and you know, man, you're a talented dude. Could I take a picture? Something. You don't have to be like, I hate you, dude. Like,
0: I hate everything about you.
1: Yeah, it's weird.
0: It has been a blast reliving some of these moments with Olivia Rodrigo, Alex Warren, Meghan Trainor, Akon, Lil Jon, Nicole Scherzinger, and Teddy Swims. Always a pleasure having them on the show. And don't forget to follow us on Instagram at iHeartCountdown. And of course, you can follow me at JoJo Wright. Have a great weekend. Happy Father's Day weekend. I will see you later.
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1: They say the holy water's watered down, and this town's lost its faith. 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

KG103, Oklahoma's number one hit music station. It's Kayla and TJ, Amanda, and J-Rod is back on the air later this morning. 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

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What's up? 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

0: heading back to the west towards Okarchee. That's where that tornado circulation is. Trying to get you a good view of it. I don't see any definition of a lowering or a funnel, but that is your view right there when the lightning comes into focus there. Give you a little light on that. Not seeing anything currently, but you know, look, the circulation might be coming down a little bit on my velocity scan here, but we're going to keep up with it. I'm going down the northwest passage heading towards west Oklahoma City right now. Aaron?
1: You can't be out there on the roads because semis will just get, in 102-mile-an-hour wind, a semi is just going to get basically shoved into a ditch. And you don't want to be out there on these roads. Very dangerous. I-40 out here in Canadian County, incredibly dangerous, all around El Reno. And that's going to go for the metro, too, with these winds, which potentially could be near 90 miles an hour coming into the metro right now.
2: You know, that's scary. We had the measured wind gust in Gage of about 68. Then we had a 73 in Freedom. Then we had a 89 in Freedom. And now we're talking a 102 in Hinton. And that's going to be in many places. There's Mesonet sites all over the place. We have the best, most dense network of Mesonet sites in the country, but there's still gaps in between them. So if you have a measured 102, it is highly possible that there are areas that are getting even higher wind gusts than that here or there. You saw in that live shot, there are semis out there. There are semis on the roads right now. They're going to get blown over in winds like this. It is pretty much unavoidable. Just incredible. Okay, so there's Okarchee. High winds right there, coming in right now. All right, so here is Hinton. There's the Hinton Mesonet site. So the winds have come through. There are areas on Doppler radar that have even hotter colors than that. So here's Okarchee. Let's look at some of the winds here. Then we're going to go to Eric Dixon in just a second. So here's Okarchee, 91, 87, 82. Eric Dixon's in Okarchee. Let's go to him right now. This is coming in for the entire OKC Metro. Destructive storm coming in now. Take actions to protect yourself and others that you know. Go ahead. Eric Dixon, go ahead.
0: Here we go. We're over at Northwest Passage. We're heading back towards Oklahoma City area, the Piedmont area. We're going to get a shot. We're going to turn around here momentarily here, but we're getting bracing for these high-velocity winds that's fixing across the Canadian County line out of Kingfisher in the Northwest Passage here. So definitely easily across the west metro, Bethany, War Acres, West Oklahoma City, Yukon, Piedmont. 80-plus mile-an-hour winds could easily happen here in a matter of moments here. So start getting towards the center of your house. Stay away from your windows.
2: Eric, I'm gonna have to interrupt you real quick. You're doing a great job reporting. Another new tornado warning is going to come out here. So this is being drawn up right now, and it's going to be for Mulhall and Stillwater. These are cities that are in it. Here it is right now. So just drawn up on the map. So this is going to be far north central, northeastern parts of Logan County, moving into Payne County. And you can see, again, it's another one of these notches in the line. You see how there's that little zigzag right there? Orlando and Mulhall, tornado shelter right now. It's coming up fast. It's coming up on you right now. Let's go ahead and take a look at velocities on the K4 radar. So live radar here. You can see them coming in. Here it is coming in from the west. So see that big kink? And again, a lot of times we've been talking about tonight, the very first signals that you get of a QLCS tornado is that little punch. Here's the green. See how it's punching right here? That'll punch out. It'll take a second. Then you'll get the red, or the wind's moving this direction back. It takes a second, but it's developing quickly. So developing tornado moving toward Mulhall, I-35 between Orlando and Mulhall, moving towards Stillwater. So Stillwater tornado sirens are going to be going off. This is about 15 minutes off to your west. Not very long, moving off toward the east. So folks, shelter, head to the center part of your building if you don't have underground shelter. Definitely away from windows. Everybody along this whole line, away from windows. Westward windows, even north windows, everyone away from that. It is now plowing into the Oklahoma City Metro. Let's go to Mark Dillard. Tornado warning continues for El Reno. There's the circulation coming into El Reno right now. Go ahead.
3: Yes, Aaron, on Highway 81 to south of I-40, I'm trying to get out of the city lights a little bit to look back to my north and west. The sirens were going off in El Reno, and that is because of this tornado warning for the circulation that's just off to the west side in the northwest side of El Reno proper. And nonetheless, you're going to have high winds coming in as well that can be just as destructive as a small tornado. So I do want to encourage folks, again, if you're in a trailer or mobile home or not a substantial structure, you need to seek shelter ahead of this storm getting to you. We're trying to give you enough lead time out ahead of it. So next up is Union City and on down the line here on Highway 81, a tunnel area as well, maybe even west side of Mustang. So I do want to caution folks about the high winds for sure, but this attendant tornado situation we need to be aware of as well. And I'm right here tracking with it. Looking off to my north and west, Aaron, I can't make up much cloud base. Trying to get out of the city lights of El Reno a little bit. But again, nonetheless, the high winds are coming with it. So just be aware of that. Back to you.
1: Okay, Mark, thank you very much. Folks, what you need to know is the worst part of the line is coming into the metro, and it isn't going to turn away either. So this has potential of being a widespread power outage event. It's 1:29 in the morning, and it's now moments away, all right? We're going to go from the north line down through the metro to the west of the metro, all right? But just know, this entire line's got high-velocity damaging winds. These are 65 to 80 up here in eastern Kay County, the Ponca City area, so damaging straight-line winds. Still some circulation that's pretty broad, though doesn't appear to be tornadic right now north of Ponca City, but stay away from windows. Here's your time of arrival for you folks in Noble County heading down towards Stillwater, all right? Stay away from your west and north windows. Mobile homes are going to be not substantial for shelter here with these winds. There's your time of arrival. And your power may go out when this line comes through. So common 65 to 80. And then you pick up here in Logan County, we're talking 65 to 90. 65 to 90 mile an hour winds. Some local winds could be near 100. Near 100. So here's Stillwater, tornado warning here. Circulation is just coming into western Payne County, very close to Highway 51, west of Lake Carl Blackwell and Lake McMurtry. There's Stillwater. It's moving to the east. That is a tornado warning. On the south side of the mesocyclone, those are winds of about 90 right there. The mesocyclone sitting very close to Orlando. So mobile homes are going to be not safe in this red polygon right here. And we're talking about Stillwater. Stay away from windows. Go toward the middle part of your home, or a storm shelter or cellar or basement, if you have that. Tornado warning here. Tornado precautions, that's moving east. That's for Payne County, including Stillwater. 65 to 90 mile an hour winds here. There's your time of arrival. The line's moving southeast at 50. There's your time of arrival. Stay away from windows. Interior closet or bathroom, lowest level you can. Mobile homes will not provide substantial enough shelter. This is a dangerous line, high velocity winds. Here's the line coming into the metro. There are a couple of embedded tornado circulations in this. Winds locally 90 plus coming right into the metro. There's your time of arrival. 135, 138 for West Edmond. So we're talking about really coming into Oklahoma City right now. So stay away from windows here. Make sure your phones are charged. This could produce widespread power outages. Talking about basketball goals in your driveway that'll get knocked over, trampolines flying, patio furniture flying, trees uprooted, things like that. Power lines, power poles down, all right? Major wind here. Let's talk about the circulation center with the tornado warning. There are a couple of embedded circulations here. Again, coming across the metro, there's your time of arrival again. This is when it's going to hit where you're located. This is high velocity damaging winds right here. So we'll zoom on into the metro. We'll put on the velocities here. Winds of 102 out here at Hydro, northern Caddo County, 102 mile per hour winds. And these winds are just as strong coming through Kingfisher and Okarchi, now coming into Piedmont, Cashin, Crescent, Deer Creek, Edmond, Piedmont, Surrey Hills, Sundance Air Park, Northwest Highway, Highway 3, Highway 4, Yukon, El Reno. This dark blue here, 90-plus mile-per-hour winds. 90-plus mile-per-hour winds. There's the motion coming through Lake Lottawatta, Cedar Valley, coming through Four Corners. Deer Creek, Edmond here in just a matter of moments. There's the tornado circulation there. It's heading down toward between Yukon and El Reno. The other one is over here on the west side of El Reno. And the pockets of blue are going to be winds 80 to 90 miles per hour. Again, there's your time of arrival of that circulation. It looks like it's weakened just a bit, but the ongoing tornado warning does continue. So we're talking about Will Rogers there at 2, so 26 minutes from right now at Will Rogers. Here's that southern circulation moving rapidly past El Reno. High velocity winds on I-40. Semis are going to be swerving all over the place. Avoid the roads. High velocity winds here. There's your time of arrival with that tornado warning. The red polygon is the tornado warning, and the dark blue is winds 90 miles per hour. Go to Mark Dillard. Mark?
3: Yes, Mike. Just had power flashes about a minute ago. I was trying to get a hold of the control room on the west side of El Reno, and now off to my west, I've got blowing dust. So on the, I believe I had another power flash maybe on the north side of El Reno now. So power will be intermittent, if not going out in El Reno proper. The power flash was to the west side of town. So I don't know if that was any kind of a feeder line or anything. We've got lights still on for the majority of town here on the south side that I can see from Highway 81. I'm about 2 miles south, looking straight at the airport beacon off to my west, but I can also see an amount of dust blowing off in that direction as well. So the main circulation is just now coming into El Reno proper on the northwest side, but the leading edge of these gusty winds can cause power outages as well. So I want to make folks aware of that, even out ahead of any kink in the line where these Boeing segments are, you can have high winds with power flashes. So again, trailer homes not safe. Prepare for power outages and things blowing around here pretty good over the next 30 minutes or so out here in Canadian County, Mike.
2: All right, appreciate that. So we're watching multiple embedded circulations here. Even if a tornado does not happen where you are, we have wide areas of tornado strength winds, low-end tornado strength winds. These are damaging. Mobile homes could be tossed by this whole line right here. By this whole line right here. All right, so tornado warning continues for El Reno. This is the K4 radar, so we've got a really good look at this here. I want to go ahead and zoom in a little bit closer to a couple areas that we're watching velocity-wise. So this is the rain and everything that's coming down. This is the velocity. This is the important thing right now, this velocity map, because it shows us the leading edge of the damaging destructive winds. They're coming into Cedar Valley right now. Guthrie's got about 2 to 3 minutes. Edmond got about 5 to 6 minutes, rolling through Piedmont right now. So the blast of winds coming in, and the winds actually get stronger behind this line. It looked like there was a circulation trying to form just north of the Northwest Expressway, south of Kingfisher, but that's kind of broadened out. It's just straight line winds. And you can see the circulation now south of El Reno. So Union City right there, that circulation continuing just outside the tornado warning polygon. But again, a lot of folks are tuning in right now because you got woken up by that cell phone alarm or your NOAA weather radio, because this is destructive winds of 80 plus miles per hour moving in. We've had a 102 mile per hour measured wind gust in this line in Hinton right now. So this is the real deal. Let's go ahead and take a look at some of the wind speeds that we're seeing on this here with Doppler radar. So K4 live radar, keep in mind, this is off the ground a little bit, but not by much. 126 mile per hour inbound from the K4 radar just off to the east of Kingfisher. That's impressive. It's not going to be 126 per se at the ground, but that's not too far off the ground. That's not too far up in the air because this radar site is really close. 60 mile an hour wind there, 66 there. We go down into Canadian County, 41 to, again, that's aloft a little bit, but 100 mile per hour inbound. So we're talking 80, 90 plus mile per hour wind gusts right now along this line. If we have Eric Dixon, let's go to Eric Dixon real quick, and then Mark Dillard coming up in just a little bit. Eric, where are you right now?
0: Hey there. I am on Northwest Expressway right here at County Line Road. So I'm kind of making my way down the Northwest Passage here into the city here. The high velocity winds are imminent in Northwest Oklahoma County, Northwest Oklahoma City area. So we're getting ready to kind of watch as it comes through here. So keep an eye on my stream here, for the power bumps, any power flashes, power outages. So I've got a really good view coming down Northwest Expressway as I pass Council Road here momentarily here. So anybody in, like mobile homes, it's not safe and stuff like that. The mobile homes can be damaged very easily. They can easily roll. Start to prepare yourself. Use your safety precautions, your severe weather safety precautions. Get in a safe spot. Do it now. This stuff is imminent coming into the west side of Oklahoma City. Back to you.
1: Okay. Thank you, Eric. Let's go to our Northwest 50 pin cam, Charles, and take a look. So we're going to be looking out to the west through northwest. from northwest Oklahoma City, and we're going to be looking for power flashes. You can see the shelf cloud associated with the high velocity damaging winds and the lightning flashes here. It's very low to the ground, but it's coming over the horizon, if you will. There it is right there. So we'll look for any power flashes. Mark Dillard's had power flashes. So it's about to come into the densely populated sides of the west and northwest and north metro. So this is high velocity damaging straight line winds. Your phones went off because the winds are 80 plus. Not impossible to get some 90 plus with it. Let's go back over to Max 1 here and take a look, update you on the tornado warning. This is going to be for Stillwater. It's moving due east. This is Payne County. Tornado warning here. Circulation's very close to Highway 51. It's the hot red and hot green there coming together on the north side of Highway 51. On the west side of Lake McMurtry and Lake Carl Blackwell, there are a lot of mobile homes in that area. Just know mobile homes are not going to be safe. So if you have a nearby storm shelter, someplace that's very substantial, you should go there. These winds may be very strong. Tornado warning here, and it's coming pretty much right down Highway 51 into the Stillwater area. Time of arrival here. Stillwater here, not too far, because it's moving pretty quickly. Not too far down the road here. Stillwater moving east. That is a tornado warning with a tornado circulation and winds 80 miles per hour or so with that. That little notch there coming through western Payne County. This is high velocity winds from Cashin rolling right down into Edmond. Deer Creek, Edmond, Waterloo Road, I-35, the Oak Tree area, then on down through Frontier City, Oakdale Valley, into North Oklahoma City here. There's your time of arrival. Edmond coming up here in just a few minutes because the line's moving quickly at 50 miles per hour. So this is a winds of 65 to locally 90, 65 to local 90 mile an hour winds. The strongest winds are in this bow right here with embedded, occasional embedded quick spin-up circulations. That's why there are a couple of tornado warnings here embedded in the line. So avoid those west and north windows, and trampolines will go flying. Trees could come down, at least large tree limbs, possibility trees uprooted, things like that. And these winds here, local winds could be 90 plus. Out here in northern Caddo County, 102 mile per hour measured wind at the ground, at the surface. So we're talking about high velocity winds. There's your time of arrival. So things are going to be flying around here. Protect your property. Don't have that car parked near a basketball goal or something that could come down on top of it. So just do what you can. Avoid those west and north windows and go toward the middle of your home, away from those windows. And if you have a storm cellar or basement, you should go there because the winds are so strong here. Embedded circulation also in Canadian County. Again, here's your time of arrival. Southeasterly at 50. So winds here, 80, 90 miles an hour. Again, we had a measured 102 in northern Caddo County around Bridgeport and Hydro. Not too far from Hinton, a little ways to the west of El Reno. Let's go back over to Mark Dillard, get an update here as it rolls quickly now into the northwest side of Oklahoma City, moving rapidly southeast. Mark?
3: Yes, Mike. Just past through Union City. The sirens are blowing off, in Union City as they have been in El Reno and everywhere where these warnings are going off. I've got probably sustained 65 down here right now, Mike. I've covered a few hurricanes. And it's a white-knuckle ride for sure. It holds onto the steering wheel, especially with the west-facing winds. And now I'm turned east toward Mustang on 152, and now I'm catching the north side winds coming across. It's a maelstrom for sure, Mike, and blowing dust. It's the whole thing. So power flash just behind me in Union City. Power flash in Union City. So these high winds, Mike, whether it's a circulation all the way down to the ground or not, really doesn't matter because it's going to be lines maybe even being blown down or trees into lines causing power flashes. So just want to keep folks aware coming into the west side of the metro, Mustang, Yukon, the airport area, west Oklahoma City, and of course up toward Edmond and then down south toward Moore. It's the real deal coming in, Mike. Back to you.
1: All right, thank you very much. Back over to Max 1. So the line is now coming into the metro. So winds of 70 measured in El Reno, 70 measured, which is just under hurricane force, right? So here's the precipitation pattern, southeasterly at 50. And inside this orange polygon is for high velocity straight line winds. Local winds over 80 possible. Again, 102 just a short while ago in northern Caddo County as that line travels down toward Anadarko and Chickasha and Pocasset and Amber. So this wind here is about 90 or so, and there's pockets here. This is a little less wind. This is stronger wind. This is stronger wind. This is stronger wind coming out. This is stronger wind coming out right here. This is what's left of one of the little circulation centers. They could redevelop very quickly. They've gone away quickly. They've redeveloped very quickly. So as it comes across the metro, it certainly is not impossible to get additional tornado warnings because these have been spinning up in this high velocity wind line coming through. The wind is out of the west, northwest, and north. So avoid those windows for sure. And we just can't emphasize enough that things are going to be flying around. Heavy things like patio furniture and basketball goals are going to be moving around a lot. So protect your property and stay away from windows. And just know if we get a little quick spin up or some really high velocity winds like that 102, mobile homes are not going to be safe as far as substantial shelter. There's the earlier circulation. It has weakened some, but there's your general time of arrival. That circulation has kind of come down some. And again, here's the same thing out in Canadian County. There's your time of arrival right there. So there is the line as it comes on in. Let's go get an update again from Mark Dillard as it moves on in. Folks, kind of batting down the hatch as it's moving in right now. Mark?
3: Yes, Mike. On 152 between Union City and Mustang, and just off to my north and a shade to the west, I'm looking out, and I may have a bit of a funnel feature starting to form. So just want to keep folks aware of that. These high winds are out ahead of it on the leading edge are going to be everywhere of 65 to 70 miles an hour coming in. It's going to be a punch from the west and northwest. And I've already had some power flashes, which means we're going to have intermittent power bumps, if not power loss. So heads up, as it's coming into the metro, now is your time to prepare. Trailer homes and mobile homes. Simply not safe in these high winds. Might have been rolled very easily. So if you get...
1: So let's take a look at Mustang camera here. Where Mark Dillard's talking about Mustang camera. Let's take a look at Mustang camera, looking due west if we can. There is an effort there to get another spin up near Union City, just west of Mustang. That's going to head on down basically toward Tuttle and then down toward southwest Oklahoma City. So Aaron's moving the camera around. You see that's Bronco Stadium. That's looking due west right there. And Mark had a developing lowering right there. We'll see if the lightning flashes. It's out there on this side of Union City, which is right in the middle of your screen right there. And these little QLCS tornadoes have been spinning up very, very quickly. And even if it doesn't spin up a tornado, the mesocyclone helps to generate local winds of 90 plus. Aaron's zooming right in to that exact location where that spin up is trying to develop. So that's heading down into northern Grady County. So heads up for you folks in Pocasset, Amber, and then from there down to Newcastle and even Westmore and Norman. Let's go back over to Max 1. We can show that to you, the hot spot here on radar. It's this area right here at Union City, moving down toward Tuttle and then Newcastle and Blanchard. All right. So you see the hot color of green right there. That's the highest velocity wind. And there's that area there that Mark was talking about that's trying to spin back up. You see the swirl to the velocity signature trying to spin back up. It's heading for Tuttle, Bridge Creek, and then Newcastle and Blanchard. Local winds there could be near 100. We've had 102 in northern Caddo County, not too far from Bridgeport Hydro and Red Rock Canyon. So we're going to back this up here and look at the wind line coming in. Strongest winds now are in Edmond. Strongest winds now are coming down Northwest Highway. That's Bethany and War Acres. Into west central Oklahoma City. I-40 is going to have a lot of high wind. This is going to simply sweep right across the Oklahoma City metro at a high rate of speed. Aaron?
2: Also a big surge of wind, moving into Bethany that we're watching here. And of course that circulation down in the southwest metro that we're watching very, very closely. So we kind of push on in right here. You can see now the leading edge of the wind coming into Edmond right now. So it's moving into Edmond. So coming in from west to east, there's also high-level velocity winds coming into Crescent, even behind it in Hennessy and Kingfisher. So the winds will continue for a while. There's a lot of energy being released right now from the atmosphere. And then here's that spin area. So this is right near Tuttle. This is now south and west of Mustang, right over Tuttle. So there's some spin right there. I'm going to change radar sites. This is the K4 radar. We're going to go to Mark Dillard here in just a second. And here's the velocity down there. Let's watch this as it comes through. So winds blasting into Tuttle, trying to kind of wrap around in that area. No tornado warning right now, but that is definite circulation crossing the river, heading into Tuttle. Tuttle tornado precautions. A lot of us should be taking them anyway for the straight line winds. Let's go to Mark Dillard. Mark? Mark Dillard, are you there?
3: Yes, Aaron. Yes, Aaron. Sorry about that. coming in the bus thing, I'm trying to stay out ahead of that circulation as much as I can. Just kind of thinking it might start to hook in towards Mustang a little more. So I've got to go down to Highway 4, get across the river, and then set up again out ahead of it. This is not typical storm chasing, if you will, because the leading edge of this wind is just overtaking just about everything. And these small circulations, you've got to stay with them and just out ahead of them to even have any chance to really see them as they happen. So I do want to warn folks, we've had power flashes back at El Reno and back at Union City. So as that tighter area of circulation continues to the south and east, out ahead of it, that's where you want to prepare for that situation. But really all along the line here, as these high winds are coming in, sustained at 65 when I was coming over from Union City. I'm in Mustang proper now, going to go south and continue to track this, Aaron.
2: Okay, appreciate that, Mark. Doing a really good job out there. Let's take a look at radar again, then we'll go to Eric Dixon watching this. We've got Steve Johnson, the interceptor here, he's heading out to, and he's out there watching it for us right now. We'll talk to him in just a little bit. And then we've got Corey Inman. Still a tornado warning, including Stillwater. Okay, let's go to the bank camera right now real quick. So tornado warning for Stillwater and Payne County. We just had some of our control room, our directors say that there was a power flash on here. Can you tell me kind of in relation, where do we see that at? Straight ahead. Okay, so right here where I'm pointing, is that where we saw it? Right about there. Okay, so this is now pointing from the second tallest building downtown Oklahoma City, looking off to the north and west. Maybe we can zoom in. I saw you were controlling that. Can we zoom in maybe just a little bit? Not too much, because we want to see the whole line. Maybe just a smidge. If we can zoom in. Yeah, that's perfect. Okay, so that actually might be blowing dust right there. That could very well be blowing dust. Can we either double box or go to 50 Penn real quickly and just kind of 50 Penn's a little bit closer to this, and it's going to be looking off in kind of the same direction. So you can, yeah, it looks like either rain or blowing dust coming in right here. See how the city lights are getting kind of hazy? There we go. That might have been a power flash right there too. See how the, you know, lightning's up above? That originated from the ground. So that would be up the Northwest Expressway. It makes a turn a little bit more toward the north as you go over Lake Hefner Parkway, and then you go off to the west. That could have been a power flash. Let's go back to bank camera because it has a nice wide view. So we can see really far here. So we can see about the Broadway extension. Here's the Northwest Expressway. Here's Baptist and Tegris, and then out to the west. So we're looking for power flashes. If you want to do a double box situation or something like that, or if you see it again, go ahead and pull it up. You guys are doing a great job back there, keeping everyone forewarned. Okay, we'll go to Links 1, then Mark Dillard real quick. So we want to show folks again. Here we go. So this is Stillwater, Perkins, tornado precautions in Stillwater and Perkins, actually kind of off to the south. Then we go here closer to the metro. So high winds coming into Bethany. There's a little area of higher winds. Then down to Mustang and Tuttle. Let's go to Mark Dillard down there. Mark?
3: Yeah, Aaron, the high winds are really hammering in on Mustang right now. The leading edge is finally arriving. I've got blowing dust, blowing some loose debris around, and I'm going to be heading south out here on Highway 4 to try to get back out ahead of it and come into maybe Newcastle. And just want to give folks over in Moore and Norman a heads up too. It's eventually going to get to you. It's coming pretty rapidly, sweeping across basically from the southwest to the north across the metro area right now, Aaron. So sustained winds probably going to 60 right now. Coming into the Mustang area. Back to you.
2: Okay. If you were watching, we just had another, while Mark was talking, we appreciate it, Mark. There was just another big power flash on that camera that we've double boxed. So that's downtown Oklahoma City looking off to the north and west. You can see the city lights, the other kind of blurry over there. That's likely blowing dust and possibly some loose leaves and debris and things like that. This is 50 Penn. So now look at it rocking and rolling. This is the gust front coming in, so the camera is shaking fairly violently up here on the 50 Penn building right now. So this is coming in. We're looking for power flashes here. Strong winds, 70, 75 miles per hour into the Oklahoma City metro. there are some cars out there. I'm glad there's not too many, but I wish there were zero. There are some cars out there in this. And earlier we saw some semis along I-40 when Mark was talking earlier. Can we leave the bank camera up where it is, and then can we put Eric Dixon in here, either Eric or Phil? Let's go to Eric. Yeah, Eric Dixon, give us your location and what are you experiencing out there?
0: Hey, Aaron. Northwest Expressway, Northwest 63rd Street, West Metro. Starting to get some high-velocity winds moving in here. It's an initial surge. It's nothing, probably more than 40 mile an hour currently. But watching for any power flashes here. But this is the initial surge coming through the Northwest Oklahoma City area here. Be the Baptist Hospital area, down Hefner Parkway, Hefner Parkway, and Northwest Expressway. Moving south at a rapid pace here, waiting for the more of widespread high velocity winds of 6 in the pack to the Four Corners area, south of Cashin, Deer Creek, Piedmont area, where the winds could easily be 70 plus. So that'll be moving in here shortly, but as you can see, it's kind of starting to look like a little bit of a hurricane out here. Northwest Expressway, 53rd Street.
1: Eric, thank you very much. More power flashes from our downtown bank camera. Let's go ahead and take that full. They've been increasing in frequency, so the winds are now rolling through the metro. It looks like they're widespread 65 to 70. So here's the bank camera right here. This is downtown Oklahoma City here, looking into South Oklahoma City and Southwest Oklahoma City as the high-velocity winds come on in. So looks like a lot of 70 in through here, a lot of 70-mile-an-hour winds. Let's go over to Max 1. I'll show you where the strongest winds are right now. You want to stay away from those windows. Again, patio furniture is going to blow around. Basketball goals in driveways could be toppled, things like that, tree limbs. So the motion southeasterly at 50. So here's your time of arrival. It's going to very quickly head into the South Metro now, South Oklahoma City, Moore, and Norman, and then on down toward eventually Shawnee and Purcell and Noble. So there's your time of arrival, southeast at 50 miles per hour. We'll zoom on in. So we got some pretty strong circulation just sat right over Tuttle, basically, heading down to Blanchard. You folks, heads up right here. On the south side of that mesocyclone, the winds look to be very close to 90, very close to 90 miles an hour. It's a fairly small pocket, but it's a very strong velocity on the south side of the mesocyclone there, trying to spin up. So heads up for you folks down toward Blanchard and Newcastle. And on the east side of Chickasha, there's your time of arrival on that part of the line. Widespread winds here, 65, 70. Local winds could be stronger, and we'll zoom on into the line here. The little bit of a spin there near Tuttle continues to make an effort to spin up a stronger mesocyclone. So here's the wind velocity. So the strongest winds are in channels here. So the strongest winds, look for the hot shade of green going to a blue color. We'll zoom on in. Strongest winds around Frontier City, the Oakdale Valley. So the Oakdale Valley, see that patch of blue right there? That's going to be 70. Maybe even 75 miles an hour. Oakdale Valley from there over to Jones and Choctaw and over here toward the Kickapoo Turnpike south of Luther. So that's a pocket right there that just rolled through the Frontier City area, Turner Turnpike Gate. So Oakdale Valley, that hot blue there, that hot green going to blue. And then it's a little bit less intense around the zoo, another hot area from Oklahoma City University down to downtown Oklahoma City. Let's take our downtown camera, our climb-up camera here, Charles, and take a look at that. So we'll be looking northwest into downtown Oklahoma City here, and the line is coming in to downtown right now, and that's going to be a pocket of some stronger winds right near downtown and up toward the Capitol and Oklahoma City University there, 23rd Street, 36th Street, coming out of the Mesta Park area, Paseo District. And then from there, it's going to head on down to Midwest City is where that's going. That camera there is starting to move around a little bit as that wind comes on in. Back over to radar here, velocities. So that's a pocket of high winds there. 50 pin. Another pocket there of high velocity winds there crossing I-40 out around Hurricane Harbor down to the north side of Will Rogers, that hot blue color, bright green, blue color there. And then the darker green there is less wind. And then it picks back up again. There's that pocket of near 90 earlier, but that has weakened a little bit south of Tuttle. That's good. It made an effort to spin up, and now it's spun back down. So that's, as far as tornado genesis, that's a good thing. But you see channel here of high wind, channel here of high wind, and channel here of high wind. And in between those, the winds are less intense. So the winds are going to be variable in speed as they come across the metro. Motion is southeasterly at 50. Let's go to Mark Diller, get an update from him right here in the metro. Mark? Yeah, Mark's in some pretty good wind right there, as you can tell. Mark, if you can hear us, tell us where you are.
3: South of Mustang between Tuttle and Newcastle. Every bit of probably 65 mile an hour winds coming in here, blowing dust, almost blinding blowing dust here, Mike. It is coming with some pretty powerful winds for sure, blowing a lot of loose debris around. I haven't seen any large debris blowing around yet, but this is just the initial punch of wind coming in. So also that attendant circulation point that is continuing, and everywhere that I've been with it, there's been some pretty good power flashes. So that punch, 80 upwards, maybe even 90 mile an hour winds, probably doing some damage at least to maybe the power infrastructure, if not some tree limbs, power poles, that kind of thing. But again, I have to urge folks, center part of your house, away from windows, and for sure to the south of it. You still have time if you're in a trailer or mobile home to seek substantial shelter, Mike.
2: Okay, yeah, good advice right there. Let's go ahead and take a look quickly at the River Sport camera. So this is at the leading edge of the gust front that's coming in. So here it is. You could see the Devon Tower. There's the very top of the Devon Tower, which is not far away from River Sport. And there's the Paycom Center. And you can see the sheets of rain and wind now coming in. So, yep, see Devon Tower's disappearing. Pretty soon we're probably not going to be able to really see the Paycom Center. That's going to be disappearing too as this continues blowing on in. I know you had this in one of the side boxes. Maybe we can put it back there, and then we'll go ahead and take links and take a look at it. And then we'll go to Phil McGee. He's on the Northwest Expressway looking for some damage. So I was just talking with him a second ago. So the blast of wind now approaching Midwest City. So it's going to be Tinker Air Force Base, Midwest City. It's moving through downtown. There's steady winds now all throughout Logan County. So Crescent, Cedar Valley, Guthrie, some of these winds, about 60 to 70 miles per hour. Good news for the Stillwater area. Still some damaging wind, but the tornado warning has been allowed to expire. So that has gone away. We are now tornado warning free, but still this high-end severe wind gust threat continues as it moves throughout the metro. So now coming into Jones, Choctaw, Midwest City, Dell City, over toward Tinker and Moore, just about 1 to 2 minutes. This is coming in fast, about 45 to 50 mile per hour storm motion. Let's go to Phil McGee, kind of looking for some damage behind this. Phil, go ahead.
4: Yeah, that's right, Aaron. And thankfully, we haven't seen anything that has been really bad. We've seen tree limbs, probably 2 to 3 inches in diameter in some spots, especially out by Fairview earlier this morning. But major, just small tree limbs and such like that. I will say common flooding areas, because this is laying down a lot of torrential rain as well. So areas like Okarchi and the flood-prone areas in Kingfisher are starting to collect water. And there still are some trucks and traffic that's driving on those roadways. So they need to use a lot of caution as they're driving. A lot of that time you can't see it because they're still driving rain right now. And so we're going to keep an eye on this for you. And if we see

0: ago. So that storm came through there. We had the 102-mile-per-hour wind gust in Hinton. So there's for sure power outages in that area. And now as it moves in, we'll see these start to mound up across the Oklahoma City metro. Let's go back to links one here. So again, here's where it is passing through the main gust front over Jones and Luther. Choctaw, the winds are going to pick up in about 1 minute here. So it's knocking on the door. Midwest City, it's coming down I-40. If we have the Rose State camera, that might be one to take a look at here, as this is now passed through downtown and it's riding along I-40 off to the east of downtown Oklahoma City. So folks that are going to be out, yep, so here it is blowing in. There's some vehicles out here, not too much traffic, but these are, there's a semi right there, there's a semi right there. Kind of a big risk for rollovers when you have winds like this coming in. So hopefully these folks will pull over and take a break while it rolls through and you can get back on the road, just wait it out. It's going to be a little prolonged wind event. We're talking 20 to 30 minutes of these high velocity winds. So folks need to just pull over, let it go by, get back on the road, and it's all done. We want everyone to be safe out there. Back to links here, so we can see the highest level wind gust now moving into Moore. Norman, it'll be coming in about 4 to 5 minutes. Again, this whole thing is moving pretty quickly, about 45 to 50 miles per hour as it continues passing through the metro. 67-mile-per-hour wind gust in Minco. Okay. So, yeah, this thing, it still has a punch to it. It for sure still has a punch. And a lot of these winds, that just happened, they're behind the main gust front. So as we look up here to, let's take, for example, Edmond or Four Corners or Piedmont, see how the hotter greens are still behind it? Yes, that's a little bit higher up in the beam, but there's still high-level winds that continue spreading in. So Guthrie, North Edmond, up toward Waterloo Road, that's a patch of higher-level winds. And there's Minco. So you can see the red. The colors are just a little different because the radar is sensing velocities going different directions. But there's Minco. Let's switch over to Twin Lakes here. We'll get a clear view on the Minco velocity situation. So there it is. And yeah, look at that burst that came through. It came through Minco and Tuttle. And then we're still getting straight line winds that are nearly 70 miles per hour right there. And then also up here near Edmond, that's a pretty big patch right there. Yeah, I want to take a look at that. So that is a big patch that's going to be moving toward Arcadia, Arcadia Lake, and then eventually toward Luther. And as it continues more off to the east here, Wellston. So Wellston, the gust front's about to come in. However, the highest level winds are still behind it. So let's get some wind speeds here. There's 73. There's 61. There's a 73. So this is just north of Arcadia. That's a patch of higher level winds that's coming through. And then also right here, this is kind of where the TV stations are, near Channel 4, near our radar site. It's a 55 to 60 mile per hour winds. And then toward Jones and Choctaw, a little bit of a spin right there. Not immediately concerning, but it is something to watch, as we have had, again, multiple little spin-ups. This all began all the way back in Freedom, Oklahoma, far northwestern Oklahoma. That was our first tornado warning of the night, and now it's the first time in a long time that we've been tornado warning free. However, there still are these little circulations that kind of continue to come up and come down. Let's take a closer look at that. So yeah, that's a little area to watch right there. So Jones, see how it kind of punches out right there? So watching that, moving toward eastern Oklahoma County, south of Luther and I-44. So that's an area to watch. Let's go over to Mark Dillard, who's continuously, he's been through the metro here. He's been tracking this all the way since we had that 102-mile-per-hour wind gust in Hinton. Mark Dillard, go ahead.
1: Yeah, Aaron, I'm pulling into Newcastle proper now, and the high winds are just out ahead of me. The leading edge is just out ahead of me, but we still have sustained winds, probably 35, 40. Right now, but the leading edge is where the real punch is, just out ahead of me now toward Blanchard and over into Moore and Norman. Continuing to scan the base of the horizon here for any power flashes. I'm still trying to keep up with that small circulation center that came through El Reno and then Union City and down toward Tuttle and Minco. And it's kind of not as tight a couplet area just to the south of Blanchard now, where the winds turn, in opposing directions, red and green on your radar. There's still a little bit of that, but not quite as pronounced as it was. So hopefully that'll kind of let...

0: messing up, but we're continuing with these wins.
1: Mark, thank you very much. We're going to break away. Let's go over to Max One here. There is a little LCS trying to spin up there. Aaron was just talking about it on the north side of Choctaw. All right, so near Choctaw, these develop very quickly. All right, so heads up right here. Even if it does not do it, there's going to be some high velocity winds. So this is now winds up to about 70 here. So the weather service here is notching back the peak winds in this line for you folks in this part of the metro now, the southeast side of town, if you will, up to about 70 and not the over 70 that we had earlier. However, that being said, there's an effort here to get some spin near Blanchard. That's the same one that Mark was just talking about. It's now heading down toward Dibble, Kreiner, Cole, Washington, and Purcell, and down toward Wayne here on I-35. So higher velocity winds there. And then also there's the tornado warning there on the north side of Choctaw. So that QLCS right there on the north side of Choctaw. So heads up for you folks in Hera, all right? So this is going to be basically right along 23rd Street. So that's a new tornado warning just coming out on the east side and northeast side of Choctaw. We'll zoom on in. That's for a QLCS or a leading edge gust front type tornado. And on the south side of that mesocyclone, the winds could be 80 plus. But that is a new tornado warning. So heads up for Hera and over into far southwestern Lincoln County, near Highway 62, Jacktown, down toward McLeod and Dale. So Hera, heads up. See the red and the green there getting really tight. We'll zoom on in. So that's the tornado warning here. It's going to be just to the north of 62 and just to the west of the Kickapoo Turnpike. So that is a brand new tornado warning. So I would let folks in Hera know, right? If you're in a mobile home in this area, it will not be safe. Even if it doesn't spin up a tornado, but it's trying to do it right now, the winds, especially on the south side of that, could be in the 80 to 90 mile per hour range. But that is a tornado warning now for the east side of Choctaw, along Highway 62, heading into Hera, and then from there, McLeod and Dale and Jacktown, down Highway 62. All right, new tornado warning, southeastern Oklahoma County, and that's going to be in effect heading into Lincoln County and far northern Pottawatomie County, down toward the Casino, McLeod, I-40 area. Right now, it's on the east side of Choctaw, moving toward Hera. So these winds here, 70 or so. Minco had winds of about 60 just a short while ago, between 60 and close to 70. Minco down in northern Grady County. But these winds here are about 70 coming on through. Let's check out the Midwest City camera and take a look at the Midwest City cam. And we'll see the heavy rain, the wind coming through Midwest City, that bright green coming on through. Kind of looks like a monsoon right there with blowing spray downtown Oklahoma City there as well. Let's go back over to Mark Dillard, get an update from him. So we have one tornado warning now for the metro. It's on the east side of town between Choctaw and Hera. Heads up for Hera. Tornado precautions, you folks in Hera. Local winds up to about 90. Go, Mark Dillard.
0: Yes, Mike, on 62 south of Newcastle, coming into Blanchard here in just a few minutes. And it's every bit of advertised blowing spray. Probably at least 55, 60 mile an hour wind. I think that the circulation center may have come down a notch, although, at any time they can cycle back up. So going to try to continue with that. But again, anywhere along this leading edge where the lines kink, where it starts to kink in or bow out ahead, that's a pretty high sustained wind, if not a brief QLCS situation, where you can have power flashes or damaging winds in certain situations. So I just want to urge folks, if you're out ahead of this, you still have a little bit of time to batten down the hatches south of Norman now, over toward Purcell, and then down toward Chickasha as well. Back to you, Mike.
2: All right, thank you, Mark, for that. Yeah, so still a lot of damaging wind happening in the Oklahoma City metro. Downtown Oklahoma City, more to Norman. Two areas that we're watching, of course, the new tornado warning on Lynx 1 for eastern Oklahoma County. So you can see that right here. So I'm going to zoom into that. So Jones, Choctaw, The little center of circulation has passed just off to the east, but not by very much. So there's still going to be high-level wind flowing in behind that. So even though the tornadic circulation has moved off to the east, still a developing tornado near McLeod. So McLeod is in the warning. Hara is in the warning. Fowler. So tornado precautions. Anybody out ahead of this line, though, get away from windows, interior part of wherever you live, and mobile home. Got to get out if you have time. So Shawnee, Tecumseh, time to get out of that and do a safe shelter area. And also watching this area of spin right here, this is going to be southwest of Cole, kind of over Dibble, south of Blanchard. No tornado warning on it, but you can see it curving along too. So there is some significant, at least mid-level to lower level rotation right here. So if you're west of Washington, if you're in Dibble, watch out for that. Heads up Wayne and Maysville, as that feature is going a little bit more due south than southeast. So we're watching that threat right there on the southern edge of it. And then, of course, the tornado warning that continues for eastern Oklahoma County. This is going to be southern parts of Lincoln County and now northern, northwestern Pottawatomie County. So including McLeod. And Shawnee is not in it. But it's close, of course, and you're going to have those high damaging winds that are going to come in with it. Let's go to Eric Dixon watching this here throughout the metro as the storms continue. Eric, do you have some damage right there? What are we looking at?
3: Hey there, Aaron. No, there's no damage currently here. I'm kind of getting staged. I'm over here at Penn and Memorial. I'm kind of looking to the north, waiting for some high velocity winds to kind of come in here. So I've got it kind of in a lit up area here. It's right in front of that Walmart or by Quail Springs Mall. Kind of watching. There's some really high, some high intensity power lines that kind of come through here. They've been knocked over before in the past. Kind of watching this area and kind of see what happens with this wind field as it comes in. Just monitoring it. But right now, with no severe winds in the area of Penn and Memorial, but we're keeping it forewarned. Aaron?
2: All right, appreciate that. Let's go to Mark Dillard here. A lot of severe wind gusts now stretching from near the tornadic circulation north of Hara. So tornado warning for Hara and McLeod. And then high-level winds to 70 miles per hour, Choctaw down to Norman, Slaughterville, and then over to Ninica right now. Mark, go ahead.
0: Aaron, on Highway 9 now, heading toward the Riverwind from the Blanchard area, and it's just about a whiteout as far as sideways rain and driving wind. So not conducive to getting out and about, folks, for sure. But again, if you're out ahead of this, down toward Purcell, Lane Payne, in areas to the south of Norman, you still have a little bit of time to bat down the hatches or get out of a trailer and into a substantial shelter, because trailer homes can get rolled in this kind of situation. Nonetheless, intermittent power outages and some damaging winds for sure. We're going to continue to track it on Highway 9. Back to you.
2: All right, appreciate that. So, yeah, again, look at that. It's really just almost impossible to see the spray going all over the road. It's just really, really rough out there. The left center screen, I'd like to take whoever that is and talk to them. The left center screen that we have there. Let's go to Corey Inman. Corey, go ahead.
4: Yeah, Aaron, I'm here between Stillwater and Perkins on Perkins Road. When the leading edge went through there, we had 70 to 75 mile an hour winds. We're down to, I say down to, it's about 60 right now. And you can see I've got the camera pointed behind me. And like Mark's been saying, it's just like a hurricane. Winds out of the northwest at about 50 to 60, and blinding rain, a tremendous amount of lightning. We had nickel-sized hail there just a couple of miles to the north of Perkins on Perkins Road as that thing went through there. There was a circulation there that developed between Stillwater and Perkins and passed off to the east. Didn't have any type of tornado or anything with it, but did have a lowering there for a little bit. But just high velocity winds and heavy rain in the Stillwater Perkins area.
1: Great job. Thank you very much. That's Payne County. Over to Max 1. We'll check the velocities right there. So what Corey was talking about is now heading for Cushing. So you see the hotter red and green there coming together, heading for Cushing. You folks are under a severe thunderstorm warning in Cushing, then moving over toward Oilton and over into Creek County, down toward Manford and north of Bristow, IXL. So Cushing there, wind 70, 75, like Corey was talking about. Grand Casino in Shawnee, the sirens are going off there at the Grand Casino over there at I-40 near Shawnee. Here's the line in eastern Oklahoma County, now Lincoln County, coming across the Turner Turnpike, and there's your time arrival. Southeasterly at 50 is the motion. So common winds of 70. We're going to go ahead and take a look. The South Metro here, there's the circulation near Hera, back down to Norman, another area trying to spin back up again west of Purcell and north of Lindsay. Here's your time of arrival for you folks ahead of that line. This produced 102-mile-an-hour winds in northern Caddo County about 45 minutes ago in the Hydro, Bridgeport Hydro area near I-40. So still capable of 70, 75, and there's your time of arrival for you folks heading on down into Garvin County and Grady County and then down towards Stevens County. That's been a persistent area there that's been trying to spin up. There's no tornado warning with it, but locally stronger winds are located right there. Here's your time of arrival from the Norman area. What do you got? Over to Lynx 1.
2: Yeah. East of Hera, and they're going to reissue that, right here, including Shawnee.
1: Yeah, right here. That's why the sirens are going off over there at the casino, the Grand Casino.
2: There it is right there.
1: So right along Highway 62, so just to the south of Fowler and Jacktown, very close to Fowler and Jacktown, coming out of the east side of Hera along Highway 62, this area right here. So tornado warning ahead of this. This is a QLCS or a leading edge gust front tornado. Local winds there could be about 90 or so. See it tightening up right there, the red and the green. Midway, Fowler, north of McLeod, north of the Shawnee Mall, north of I-40 there, Highway 62, far southern Lincoln County, very close to the Pottawatomie County line. Let's go back over to Max 1. Those velocities are tightening up. Max 1 here, and we'll take a look at that line there, and we're going to advance it and go into this area of circulation here. So it's now cleared Hera, and Aaron was just talking about this area here on Highway 62. So that tornado warning has been extended, adding on the city streets. So a little town there, Midway. There's Fowler, Highway 62 right there. We've got the casino over there, pretty close to Fowler and Midway there on the east side of Hera. So that bright red and bright green there coming together, that's a stronger circulation. So damaging winds here, very close to the Pottawatomie County line, southern Lincoln County, moving due east pretty much along 62 down to the Pottawatomie County line. That is an ongoing tornado warning there. Little pocket of higher velocity winds passing Draper Lake right now for you folks in Cleveland County. And the wind shift line has come through Norman. There are 10,000 customers without power in the Oklahoma City Metro. That's an approximation. The numbers lag by about 10 minutes, but 10,000 customers represents about 30,000 folks without power. 10,000 customers in the Oklahoma City Metro without power with this. The strongest wind gusts here have been about 70, 72 miles an hour. So here's that little area spin there down there toward Dibble, Kreiner, Cole, and Washington. It's tracking down toward the Wayne area on I-35 and Rosedale. Let's go back over to Mark Diller, get an update from him right here in the Metro. Mark?
0: Yes, Mike. I'm at the Riverwind Casino, and just some calls from down here. You can see blowing spray and high winds, immense amount of rain that's coming down. Very difficult to drive. Really got to hand it to the truckers that are trying to stay on the road. You can just imagine having a trailer blow around on you. It's coming down in buckets, and hydroplane condition, well, getting blown around pretty good. As far as that circulation, that I've been watching, it's progressing to the south of along I-35 now. We're going to continue to track things here in the Metro. We'll probably have some intermittent power outages here in the Norman area as well, Mike.
1: All right, appreciate that, Mark Dillard.
2: There we go. Appreciate that, Mark Dillard. So, again, we're still tracking the new expanded tornado warning that does include Shawnee right now. So this is because we're seeing not only velocities on radar, but also the kind of curly Q stinger tail feature. Let's go over to Lynx 1. Look at that, all that spray and wind and just what Mark Diller is talking about. But this is persistent. So it's right north of McLeod, right there, just about 2 miles south of I-40. And it is moving off to the east-southeast. So Shawnee is in the tornado warning, the north side of Shawnee, the Shawnee Mall, over toward the Grand Casino where the tornado sirens are going off from Kevin Cosby out there. Our director is reporting that. And we had a debris signature with that. So let's look at velocity here along the line. So highest winds now continuing to move east of Norman and Sauterville and Lexington. There's been a little kink in the line here near Blanchard. Watch here, as that could have been a brief tornado, but it's really broadened out. So we're still going to watch that little spin just off to the north of Payne. Little spin. It's not real closely tightened up, though, so that's good. But we are watching the continued tornado warning that's been extended now to include Meeker and Shawnee. So there it is. Came very near Hera, right along Hera. And we had a little debris signature along it, too. So you can see right there. And it's still there. So that light kind of yellow and green area within the red, that's debris. And it's still there. Just about 3 miles, 3-4 miles off to the north and east of McLeod. It's shrunk, but it's still there. We'll go to Steve Johnson in just a second here. This is velocity, so we're tracking this. It's going to cross I-40 here. So it's south of Highway 62. So I-40, it's north of I-40. I might have misspoke there. So it's going to move toward the north sides of Shawnee, and it is still a circulation there that's fairly tight. There's lots of shear.
1: The hottest debris signature was on Highway 62 and the county line, the Pottawatomie County line.
2: Let's go back to that. Let's go back to it.
1: You're mentioning that. That's the hottest little, about a mile due east of Hera is where that happened.
2: There it is. Yep. Yeah. So right, I'll follow it with my hand, right there.
1: That would have been 13 minutes ago.
2: Okay. And you can see that it's still there. Now, that could be debris still coming down, or it could still be some being lofted up. But that's persistent. That was there for several scans. Okay, there's the last scan. Notice how it's pretty much gone. So that's a good sign. Pretty much gone. Let's look at velocity here with this. So tornado warning, the velocity levels, they've come down. Still straight line winds, 70, 75 miles an hour or more. But the tight velocity couplet has come down. So that is certainly good. See how it had that little kind of stinger tail feature? That has come down somewhat, but we still want folks in Shawnee, North Shawnee, Shawnee Mall area, Grand Casino area, to take their tornado precautions. Let's go to Steve Johnson. He's got some fairly large hail, and that's another thing. Any hail out there, even if it's small, is going to be wind-driven. Go ahead.
5: Hey, Aaron, I'm on I-40 and eastbound right at Choctaw Road right now, and I'm just trying to get back out in front of this thing. I kind of got stuck back behind it, so I'm trying to get up to where you're talking about with this circulation coming across Highway 62 in Lincoln County. But I can tell you right now, there's just a lot of just wind-driven rain falling right now. The cars being bounced around all over the place, and there's been definitely a lot of road ponding, hydroplane areas. You know, and the tough thing is it's at night, so you can't see where the ponding is necessarily until you're right up on it. And so there's been a few times where it's been white knuckle as I'm driving out east side of the metro. As far as the hail goes, I'm just starting to get back into it a little bit. I'd say right now it's probably dime size, maybe with an occasional nickel. But it's starting to come down now, and the rain is starting to pick up as I get further east. Aaron, Mike, back to you.
2: Okay, real quick here, can you tell us what you estimate those wind speeds are right now?
5: It's kind of tough to see. I would say they're probably about 40, 50 miles an hour, maybe a little bit more. With the way the rain's coming down. And I'm kind of going right into it, so and you can probably hear on the top of the car, the hail is starting to pick up quite a bit now. They're probably sustained pretty good. I think they were a little bit stronger back when I was up in the city, but again, I'm still back behind the line a little bit, so I'm trying to get caught back up in front of it and see what's going on up there.
1: Steve, thank you. Thank you very much, Steve. Let's go ahead and take a look at Max 1 here. We'll broaden things out just a bit, give you an overall view. The worst of the wind is starting to clear Oklahoma City. That's good. It's 2:27 in the morning here. A lot of folks have had about an inch of rain in the metro. That's certainly welcome. And this is a nice wall of water, so this is going to help. And most folks here are going to get very close to 1 inch of rain. So Yale down to Cushing, Cushing down to Agra, Agra down to Chandler, Chandler down to Meeker. That's the line. And there is a little bit of a spin here to the south of Cushing right now. There's no tornado warning with it, but there's still some persistent area there, the red and the green coming together. That was earlier west of Cushing. Now it's kind of migrated down to the south of Cushing. So it's heading over towards Shamrock and Depew. And then from there, Bristow and up toward Manford, up Highway 48 right there. So there is some spin right there. Not impossible as it heads into Creek County that it could try to spin back up. It's been going back and forth here for several hours. But no tornado warning with it, but localized damaging winds. Again, that's now south of Cushing by about 6 miles, south of Cushing, barely into Lincoln County, to the east of Agra. So a little bit of a mesocyclone there, notching the line too. So for you folks ahead of this line, there's your time of arrival as you head into Pottawatomie County, Meeker and Shawnee, down toward Prague and Boley, and Okemo and Okefuskee County, moving east-southeasterly at 50 miles an hour. We have one tornado warning. And it's going to be for the North Shawnee area, basically very close to the Pottawatomie County line in far northern Pottawatomie County. For you folks down here around Lindsay, this is moving southeasterly at 50. Common winds 60 to 70 now. The winds generally have come down. We had 102 in northern Caddo County about an hour ago. That's out there to the west of El Reno by about 25 miles. 102-mile-an-hour wind. That was the strongest wind in the entire state. The winds have come down. There's a lot of 60 to 70 now in this line as it moves southeasterly at 50 miles per hour. You're going to get a solid inch of rain this part of the line as it trains over the same area for a little bit longer. You might get an inch and a half of rain. So really good rains. For you folks in Pottawatomie County down towards St. Louis and Tecumseh, Asher and Stratford and Holdenville and Ada at 327, about an hour from right now, as it heads down into Pontotoc County, southeasterly, 50 miles an hour. So again, that ongoing tornado warning, we'll take a close look at that. Still a bit of a spin right there, that QLCS or leading edge gust front type tornadic activity. Persistent there, and as Aaron was mentioning very keenly there, about a mile east of Hera, right there on the Pottawatomie-Oklahoma County line on Highway 62, there appeared to be a plume of debris that went up. So it may have briefly produced a tornado on the east side of Hera. We're talking about just a couple of thousand yards or so on the east side of downtown Hera at most, right? We're talking just...
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1: 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Amanda and J-Rod is back on the air later this morning. 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

KG103, it's Kayla with more TJ, Amanda, and J-Rod this morning at 5:30. 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

0: 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TJ, Amanda, J-Rod in the morning. Hey, Amanda.
1: Hi, TJ.
0: Hey, J-Rod.
2: Hey, TJ.
0: J-Rod, you look sunburned.
3: Yeah, I went to the pool for a little bit yesterday after playing golf with my wife and my daughter. And I had sunscreen on, but when you sit with your neck just above the, like, just above the water, yeah.
1: It, like, reflects.
3: You forget the reflection. So I got fried. I'm a cherry tomato today.
1: Yeah. You look bright.
3: I know.
1: Shiny.
3: And it hurts real bad.
1: Oh.
3: It hurts real bad,
1: it's
3: man.
1: Just your face, too. The rest of you seems okay.
3: No, it's not.
1: Oh, no. There's more?
3: Oh, there's more.
1: I just can't see it. Okay.
3: Wow. Dude, there's places you don't want to see.
0: I need to spend some serious time in a pool.
1: Yeah, I haven't been in a pool in ages.
0: Because I stained my fence, and I still have stain on my body that won't come off. And I just need to soak in chlorinated water for 2 to 4 hours.
1: To get the stain off?
0: And hopefully it will just, you know, just remove it from my body.
3: Let's lighten here and brown this over here.
0: Yeah.
1: I need to know somebody with a pool. That's the trick. I don't know anybody.
3: You, me, both.
1: Well, you have a club.
3: Oh, that's
1: pool.
3: Right.
0: You have
3: that's
0: a
3: right.
0: pool.
3: That's right.
0: Okay, what about you, Amanda?
1: Well, yesterday I had Epic Father's Day celebrations. I took my dad to Outback Steakhouse. And, like, kudos to the nice people at Outback Steakhouse in Norman. The manager came over and gave us like a $10 off gift card for our next visit, which I thought was so epic and sweet. Dad had a great time. Then we went to go see Disclosure Day, which was amazing. Then I took my stepdad and my mom over to P.F. Chang's, and we did a little P.F. Chang's dinner together. So it was like a full day
3: of dad time. So you're not going to eat for a month.
1: I'm very full of lettuce wraps and coconut shrimp at the moment. So
3: it
1: things are good.
3: Coconut
0: shrimp.
3: I know,
1: at Outback,
3: right?
1: There's nothing better. Like, somebody was like, you know what? Shrimp needs to be candy. It needs to be candy. And I was like, I'm on board with that.
0: Yeah.
1: It's so good.
3: Why not, right?
0: I agree with that, too.
1: I love it. How was your weekend?
0: It was fine. We were at Altitude 1291 on Saturday with a whole bunch of really, really nice kids and moms and grandmas. And
1: it was so sweet.
0: And it was such a good time. And Altitude 1291, like, just completely set us up. If you ever need to do an event, that's the place to do it.
3: So much fun.
1: Oh, nice.
0: Gosh, it's so great. And then, let's see, after that.
1: What did you think for Father's Day?
0: Not really.
1: No.
0: No, not really, which is fine. Whatever. Yeah. I know my kids love me. It's fine.
1: Sure.
0: It doesn't have to be that
1: also,
0: one
1: your,
0: day.
1: Your son is a father, so, like, he's probably doing his own father-y things.
0: Well, I mean, I've been a father more of my life than I haven't been a father, and I still do stuff for my dad every
1: Father's
0: Day.
1: Oh, that's true. Yeah. Oh, that's very sweet.
0: Yeah, of course.
3: Kids,
0: we have your chance to win $2,500. We're going to continue that right up until like the 4th of July for America's birthday. So make sure you're listening at 8 o'clock for that first keyword to win $2,000. You just yawned right in the microphone.
1: So
0: I can just hear you go.
1: Hi. Sometimes I forget that I'm on the radio.
3: I'm just talking
1: to you guys. Yeah.
0: Okay, and by the way, before I go on with anything else that we're doing, everyone got woken up in the middle of the night. Is that a new phone feature where your phone goes off? Sarah and I are laying in bed. Both our phones start going.
1: Yeah, because it was severe thunderstorm.
0: Yeah,
1: that's a warning now.
0: So now we're awake, and I'm like, it's a good hour. It woke me up a good hour before the thunderstorm is coming.
1: Yeah, well, at least you were warned.
3: Yeah. No need to hit snooze today.
0: Yeah. Last I saw, there's 25,000 people in the metro without power. There's stoplights blinking.
3: Yeah,
0: there's tree branches around.
3: Houses were shaking.
0: Yeah,
3: everything was everywhere.
0: Anyway, so that's why you'll be yawning at work probably too today.
1: Sorry.
0: KJ 103, TJ Amanda, J Rod in the morning.
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15: Cool!
16: So fun. So it's going to improve traffic flow and safety for drivers. So it's a 2-year process. It's going to be done in August of 2028. And then drivers should expect periodic delays throughout this construction process. This one is just the first one of many. So just be warned. Don't go that way tonight. Okay, let's talk about Elmo.
15: Elmo, yeah. Elmo.
17: Yeah.
16: Elmo has decided to support Team USA in the World Cup following a bit of a backlash with the New York Knicks. So he's making his loyalty known. He put a new video out on social media and he stated, Elmo wants Team USA to win, okay? Before adding, but Elmo loves everybody. Just to be clear.
15: You want
16: to
15: hear it here? Don't make this Let's just hear it.
18: USA to win, okay? But Elmo loves everybody. Just to be clear.
0: is a thing.
16: I love it so much.
17: Elmo's great.
16: Even apparently the Knicks MVP, Jalen Brunson,
0: just to be clear, Elmo wants Team USA to win, okay? But Elmo loves everybody. Just to be clear. Don't make this a thing.
17: I love Sounds like a threat.
15: I love that he says it like
17: Better
15: that.
17: Watch He's out, like, Sesame yeah, Street.
16: Baby. Jalen Brunson had an Elmo plushie during the parade holding a sign that said, "Forgive me, please."
15: Yeah.
16: That's very funny. Anyway, those are three things you need to know today. I'll give you one of three.
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20: So far so good on this rather soggy Monday morning. I-35 inbound from Norman, no issues. Also on the north side, Broadway Extension southbound from the Turnpike to downtown. No problems through that stretch. I'm Dan Miles with your OKC traffic.
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0: KJ103, Oklahoma's number one hit music station. TJ, Amanda, J-Rod in the morning. Got some people without power this morning.
1: Oh, yeah.
0: Yeah, which would have messed up Amanda. We got to talk about that. You need a backup plan.
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1: KJ 103, Oklahoma's number one hit music station. TJ, Amanda, J-Rod in the morning. Okay, let's spread some positive vibes. What you got that's good in your world? Call us and tell us about it. If it made you smile, if it changed your life, if it just made you happy, or if you just want to brag about yourself, whatever it is, 405-460-1027. 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KJ.

0: KJ 103, Oklahoma's number one hit music station. TJ, Amanda, and J-Rod in the morning. Should we spread some positive vibes?
1: We should.
0: Okay, I'm going to go first because this is about Cassie, who is our listener off at the USA Games at the USA Special Olympics.
1: Yes.
0: And she's from Guthrie, and she's a swimmer, and she sent me her schedule. She posted yesterday a picture in like what we did this weekend and what she did. And it was in the dorm room at the University of Minnesota. And I replied, I've lived in the dorms at the University of Minnesota. Spent some college days there.
1: Man.
0: So anyway, so she is. So if you want to tune in, it's on ESPN Plus. The 50-yard butterfly prelim is today at 9:50. So I don't know. We'll have to figure out how to log into that here at the radio station.
1: Yeah.
0: So we can see Cassie swim today.
1: That's so awesome.
0: She's in that. And then she's also today at 11:45. She'll be doing the backstroke.
1: That's so cool.
0: Yeah.
1: She's
0: how
1: the
0: cool
1: coolest.
0: Is that? I know. It's so cool.
2: That's awesome.
0: And she's been telling us about going to the USA Games for, I mean, I don't know, since the beginning of the year, maybe even before that.
1: I think last year, It's been a while. She's been really training hard. So,
0: Amanda, what's your positive vibes?
1: Saturday, we had our Father's Day fun day, and I met one of our listeners named Aubrey, and she had this cute little stuffed animal with her. And I couldn't tell if it was like her stuffed animal. It was so cute. I just kept staring at it. And I said, wait a minute. Is that for me? Did you bring that for me? And she said, yeah, I brought it for you. It's a present for you. And it's a little squishmallow, you know, and it's like a little butterfly. I posted a picture of it on social media, but she was so excited to meet me and she was so sweet. And we just kind of like hung out over the course of the day and like I got to know her a little bit better. And she was just the sweetest girl. Like anytime you want to bring me presents, please do, because I will always say yes to the presents, especially if they're adorable stuffed animal butterflies.
0: And by the way, great group of kids on Saturday.
2: They were so awesome.
0: They were all so really nice and polite and
1: everybody
0: grateful
1: came up and
0: fun.
1: Said, thank you.
0: Positive energy. Just the moms, grandmas, like whoever brought the kids. Great, great time for kids. And again, on the weekend when, you know, everyone else is doing dad things, they got a special thing just for themselves, which is really cool.
1: And I got to hold a baby. Remember when I held a baby?
2: You didn't hold a baby. You stole a baby.
0: J-Rod, positive vibes.
2: So I got to play golf with my wife and my daughter yesterday. That was awesome. They gave me a day, gave me some treats, this and that. And then as we're coming down to sixth hole, I met Isaiah Joe from the Oklahoma City Thunder.
0: So cool.
1: That's so cool.
2: It was the best Father's Day ever.
1: And he wasn't that much taller than you.
2: No, he wasn't.
1: That tells me you could be a basketball player.
2: I could be.
1: Yep.
2: But I got to be talented like these guys are. But, you know, super nice guy. And it was just a great Father's Day. Just spending time with my family.
1: Oh, I love it.
0: Calvin, you got positive vibes.
3: Man, my pockets have better news than me. I'm finally off of child support. You know, I still love my kid. I'm still, you know, take care of them if they need me. But I am not obligated by the state to pay any more payments. I'm free.
0: Yeah, Calvin's got an 18-year-old now, I'm guessing. And also, you have some extra money.
3: Trust me, I can actually go to the movies and get food.
0: What? That's
1: nachos
0: cool.
1: For you, sir.
0: Yeah, I love that. It's like now I can just help my kids because I want to, not because it's not an obligation. It's just a love thing now.
3: Hey, I can't complain. My kid's about to graduate high school, going to college. I'm blessed. So thank you so much.
0: Yeah. Awesome. I don't know. I kind of said that wrong. I'm just speaking for someone I know personally that they're like, finally, I can give the money to my kids instead of my ex.
1: Yep.
0: And who knows where the money's going after that. That was always his complaint. Cool. Positive vibes quote today.
1: What is it?
0: Success
1: calendar?
0: Seems to be largely a matter of hanging on after others have let go. That's William Feather.
1: Just gotta hang in there.
0: That's your positive vibes on KJ 103, TJ, Amanda, J-Rod in the morning. So we have Post Malone tickets for you to win today.
1: Sure do.
0: And I think this is the last pair we have until the week of the show. The week of the show, because the show is July 11th, we will have a bunch of tickets. But I think this might be the last pair this week. So you want to be listening at 7:50 when those Post Malone tickets on KJ 103, TJ, Amanda.
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KJ103, TJ, Amanda, and J-Rod in the morning. We have to deal with blinking traffic lights throughout the metro this morning. A lot of different intersections because of the high winds that came through last night with that thunderstorm. So a lot of people still without power. So beware, KJ103.

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1: KJ 103, Oklahoma's number one hit music station. TJ, Amanda, J-Rod in the morning. Hi.
2: Hi, this is Cassie.
1: Cassie, I just talked about you for my positive vibes. I want everybody to tune in and watch you today on ESPN Plus.
2: Yes.
1: How are things going?
2: They're very good.
1: Yeah, you sound tired. Did you wake up just to talk to us on the day of your big swimming event in the USA Games at the Special Olympics?
2: Yes.
3: Ah. So sweet of you.
1: Cassie, you need your beauty sleep. Don't worry about us. You have competing today. You have to swim.
2: Yes. Yeah. That's a very big deal.
1: What have you done so far since you've got to the USA Games?
2: Well, I got here. There was a lot of people cheering us on when we just saw playing, and then they rode on one of those it's not like a bus, it's like where you have to hold on.
1: Oh, sure. It's like a tram?
2: That was the first time I ever rode that.
1: The Minneapolis airport, a little bigger than the Oklahoma City airport.
2: Oh yeah, it is.
1: Yeah.
2: And then the open ceremony was amazing.
1: So cool! What was your favorite part?
2: My favorite part was that one calls Devin when she sang her song.
1: Demi Lovato?
3: Oh, Demi Lovato. Yeah,
1: yes.
3: She was there.
1: Yeah, she's my favorite.
2: She was there, yes. And then we totally danced through it.
1: That's so cool.
3: That's so fun. Oh my gosh.
2: That was one of my favorites. Yeah. So, and then we did a health athletes. It's like we do like check eyes, ears and stuff. But apparently we went to book our eyes. And if we get like about 6 or 5 stickers, we get a free New Balance.
1: Oh, cool.
2: Shoes.
1: That's fun.
2: So, but when I went to go get my eyes checked, what's the coolest thing is I got me a new free glasses, and plus I got me a free new goggles. It's going to have lens inside the goggles.
1: For when you're swimming, you mean?
2: So when I, yes.
1: Oh, that's awesome. That's so cool. I never thought of that. Oh, if you wear glasses, you're kind of blind underwater without your glasses. Of course.
2: Yes. And that's really awesome. And ESPN actually interviewed me with that, how to make it. I made my own lens. They let me come by and behind there and make my own lens.
1: Oh, that's so exciting.
3: So cool. Well,
1: listen, now it's on ESPN Plus, which we're at work. I don't know. I got to figure out how to log into ESPN Plus here at work. But at 9:50 today, Cassie is swimming, representing Oklahoma, Guthrie, Oklahoma, in the USA Games at the Special Olympics. So everybody, if you can, tune in and cheer her on.
2: Yes.
1: And also, I saw you're in the dorms at the University of Minnesota. That's where I went to college. Which dorm are you in?
4: Don't be his old one.
1: Yeah, what building you in?
2: Pyramid Hill.
1: Oh, that wasn't there when I went there. That must be a nice
4: one. Your tuition paid for that room.
1: Yeah. That's a newer building. So, cool. Well, Cassie, hey, we're all giving you a hug from way down here in Oklahoma as you compete in the USA Games of the Special Olympics. So, I can't wait to watch you on national television today competing, and congratulations.
2: Thank you.
1: Okay. Now, tomorrow, I don't want you waking up early and calling us. I want you getting your rest,
3: sleep.
1: Okay?
2: Okay.
1: But if you are awake, we always want to talk to you. Thanks, Cassie.
2: Yeah, thank you.
1: I'm so proud of her, especially as she's been filling us in on every fundraising, everything she's been doing for this, and now it's finally happening.
3: I feel
1: it's
3: like
1: so
3: we're
1: cool.
3: Part of the journey.
1: And she got to party with Demi Lovato and John Bass.
4: I know. So jealous.
3: So cool.
1: Yeah. Okay. Second date update's coming up at 7:20 this morning. KJ 103, TJ, Amanda, J-Rod in the morning.
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0: KJ103, Oklahoma's number one hit music station. TJ, Amanda, and J-Rod in the morning. I'm still reliving the Ella Langley concert in my head.
1: So fun.
0: It was not only was she great, and I knew she would be, the weather was perfect.
1: I just wanted to be outside.
0: There's not

0: J103, TJ, Amanda, J-Rod in the morning. So speaking of the Ella Langley concert on Thursday night, I saw a video that I'm not Ella Fella enough.
1: What?
0: Because they said, it said like how lame Ella Fellas watched the concert and it was just standing there watching it, which I was doing.
2: Yeah.
0: And also I had to take video for like our social media. Like my boss says, here's some tickets, but you have to work while you're there. Okay, that's fine. But then it showed cool Ella Fellas and they're like, just when I thought I found, like they're singing along.
2: Oh, and there were the people dancing, like two-stepping in the aisles.
1: Well, of course you would.
0: Of course.
2: I mean, we didn't two-step, TJ, so you're clearly not a real Ella Fella.
0: I'm not, nope.
2: Just saying.
0: I also say I'm not a real Swiftie because I don't, there's one album I don't like that everybody, Reputation isn't my favorite album.
2: Reputation is my album for June and I don't like it.
0: Yeah, everybody.
2: I'm listening to it this month.
0: Yeah, I know. You got to
2: not a huge fan.
0: You got to be in a certain mood to like, it's just not my, but real Swifties, their favorite album is Reputation.
2: Really? Yeah. Okay, this is good to know.
0: So I
1: still think you're an Ella Fella.
0: I'm as much of an Ella Fella and a Swiftie as I possibly can be. I try really hard.
1: You be the best you can be.
2: That's right.
0: We have down power lines around the metro. We have thousands of homes without electricity. We have blinking stoplights, the flashing red lights because of the power went out last night. A surprise storm that my wife and both of our phones were laying in bed and both of our phones start going off.
2: My dog let me know.
0: Imminent danger.
2: I hadn't
0: even been paying attention to the weather.
2: Me neither.
0: I did not know this was coming through.
2: Imminent danger.
0: It says imminent danger.
2: What is that?
0: And I'm like, are we under attack?
1: It was scary. You're like,
0: and then I look at it and said, what's some thunderstorm warning?
2: Right?
0: Wake me up.
1: It was more the high winds.
0: Yeah, because there were winds anywhere from 70 to 100 miles an hour.
1: Clinton got hit in 100 miles an hour wind.
0: Down in Wheeler Park where the Ferris wheel is, what do you call those storage containers?
1: That they use for their stuff
0: are sideways. They fell over.
2: Yeah.
0: So gust of winds and all that stuff.
1: It was crazy.
2: It kind of made me want to go outside, but I didn't.
1: There's Amanda on her broomstick.
2: I know, right?
0: My wife Sarah got out of bed and she turned on the TV.
2: Uh-huh.
0: And then I went back to sleep. I'm like, thunderstorm, gosh, I got to get up in 2 hours.
2: Stop.
0: So she comes in, she goes, okay, it says that there are really high winds and we need to get away from windows. And she sleeps kind of next to the window.
2: Oh, no.
0: I sleep a little further in. I said, well, just scooch over by me. I'm not going to sleep in the bathroom.
2: No, sorry.
0: I'm not doing that. And I went back to bed. But when I woke up this morning, so my littlest dog Penny, who Penny's still skittish. We rescued her. She's still skittish. You know, she stares at me, but she won't let me pet her. Like she just adores me from afar.
2: Yeah.
0: Anyway, but when scary thunderstorms are happening, she did it again this morning.
2: Mm-hmm.
0: I'm in the shower and she's like scratching her paws on the glass door. And so I opened up the door and she came right in the shower again.
1: Wanted to hang out.
0: So she did this one other time. And so I was like, okay, well, Penny, as long as you're in here, I get out the shampoo and I shampooed her all up. And then on my way up the house, I woke up Sarah. I said, hey, Penny's wet because she jumped in the shower with me.
2: My dog.
0: Just letting you
2: know
0: what's going on there.
2: Oh,
0: and,
2: Penny.
0: Yeah.
2: Maybe she likes the shower because it like drowns out the storm noise or
0: maybe.
2: Something. I don't know.
0: And also, but also if she's scared and you're going to the bathroom, she goes behind the toilet because she feels like you're right there.
1: You're
0: she
1: her can get protector. Behind. Yeah.
0: We're her protector from
2: she's
0: the scary
2: so
0: storms.
2: Cute.
0: Anyway.
1: Hey, it could be my dog, Doug, that just goes and sits in the shower going, Mom, you're going to turn it on or not, because he just like showers
2: himself.
1: He might as well
2: like turns it on himself.
1: Might as well.
0: Anyway, so just be aware of like power lines, branches, blinking red lights, all that's out there.
2: There's
0: from the
2: branches
0: start.
2: Everywhere, so when you're driving, be careful.
0: Three things we need to know in 10 minutes, Amanda.
2: I want to talk a little more about Ella Langley. I want to talk about this state of emergency in California, and obviously I have Taylor Swift news.
0: Okay, and we have Post Malone tickets up for grabs today. 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
20: Come on. This is the home of the second date update. Last fan standing and TJ, Amanda, and J-Rod in the morning.
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1: Last week, we talked about Freddie, the German soccer fan,
3: yes,
1: who was detailing his trip to the U.S. for the World Cup, and he kind of went viral in the process. He gained over 700,000 followers on X, which it's crazy that he's just on X. Like, we don't really know what he looks like or what he sounds like. He's just
3: sure,
1: on X.
3: Sure.
1: So he's attracted the attention of some high-profile followers. Apparently, J.J. Watt treated him to a bunch of luxury accommodations when he was in Houston, you know, the football player, J.J. Watt. And then Ella Langley heard that Freddie was coming to Oklahoma for her concert last week and rolled out the red carpet, gave him tickets and meet and greets. So when the show happened Thursday night, there was this post that has gotten over 7 million views of Freddie with Ella backstage. And Ella reposted it saying, "So nice meeting y'all. Hope you enjoyed the show." So, I mean, this guy is like blowing up.
3: We don't know what he looks like. And
1: no,
3: it makes me wonder if we saw him at the concert.
1: Right, we probably did.
3: Or if anybody listening, did you meet Freddie the German?
1: Yeah,
3: or was he being incognito?
1: You know,
3: did you see anyone wearing an Ella Fellas shirt with kind of a German, with it sounded like maybe English wasn't?
4: You would have noticed his cup full of ranch because that's what
1: they're all eating
4: here.
3: Yeah. Anyway.
1: It's genius that he's keeping his identity under wraps because he can just go and do what he wants to do and
3: sure,
1: post about it anyway. So I don't know. Fascinating stuff. I love that he was there. Okay, so let's talk about California. It's on fire again. The governor and the mayor of LA issued emergency declarations for Boyle Heights in LA. They're having this warehouse fire. The blaze started Wednesday at a 500,000 square foot Lineage cold storage facility used to hold frozen food. And the fire chief compared it to like a giant cooler with all this foam insulation that just keeps burning really slowly once it's lit. It's making it really hard to control. They've used helicopters, aerial water cannons, but it's still on fire. So no injuries, no evacuation orders, but there's lots of smoke in the air. So LA's a little bit on fire. So hopefully that will get under control. We talked about this, me and TJ, a little bit over the weekend. So we'll share it with all of you. Taylor Swift.
3: Okay.
1: Sparked bachelorette party rumors after several female friends were seen gathering at her Rhode Island mansion.
3: Well, not only that, there were the tents that were nearby. And so everyone was like, wait a minute, all of her friends are coming into town.
1: Mm-hmm.
3: There's these tents. I thought today we'd be talking about a wedding.
1: Well, now they're saying that maybe it was her bachelorette party because there were multiple SUVs that left the property and kind of like left them alone. The security presence appeared to be reduced, meaning maybe she just wanted to have like an alone time bachelorette party.
3: Okay.
1: And then also Travis Kelce was in LA with Jason Kelce and his friends over the weekend, rumoring that maybe he was having his bachelor party.
3: Okay. So, well, those tents, they say, were for a different event. The island.
1: Yep.
3: But could they keep them up for an event happening this weekend? The rumor's always been 4th of July weekend,
1: yeah,
3: right?
1: It's still strong for 4th of July.
3: And
1: so.
3: and Amanda's still holding out for her Kelce bet of Madison Square Garden.
1: Yes,
3: on 4th
1: be
3: of July.
4: Mine is they're not getting married in 2026. So
1: okay,
4: I'm just kind of holding out for that too.
1: I think it's going to be July 3rd.
3: We'll see.
4: I gotta go against it.
1: Those are three things you need to know today on KJ103.
3: Okay, we have Second Date Update coming up at 7:20. Your chance to win Post Malone tickets at 7:50. And remember, we're continuing that $250K for the USA.
1: Oh, yeah.
3: Okay, your chance to win $2,500.

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0: KJ103, Oklahoma's number one hit music station. TJ, Amanda, J-Rod in the morning. Hi.
1: Good morning, Rays of Sunshine.
0: Hi, J-Rod.
1: How are you?
0: What's it like out there?
1: There's all kinds of tree limbs down everywhere. Norman, everybody got their car power washed last night.
0: Yeah, no kidding. Golly.
2: And then blown dry.
0: Yeah.
3: Right? That's so nice.
4: Who needs a handheld wiping down?
1: I'm telling you, because that wind, I mean, it woke me. I have two windows in my bedroom, and I thought my windows were going to blow in. I was just like, my goodness gracious, it was so strong. Well, I just wanted to tell y'all, thank y'all for having the Father's Day weekend for all of the kids this weekend. That was very kind of you all.
0: Oh, thanks. We're glad to help out, you know, kids who couldn't be with Dad on Father's Day, but honestly, we have just as much fun as they do.
2: Yeah,
3: we do.
4: Altitude 1291 did a great job,
0: the
4: too.
0: The kids were so polite and grateful, and the moms and the grandmothers and the people that are raising them just
4: everybody was in good spirits.
0: Such a good vibe.
4: Yeah.
0: Really good
4: vibe.
0: Awesome.
4: It was cool.
1: That was awesome. And then also, too, I guess y'all had a great time at Ella.
0: Oh, yeah.
3: We did.
0: Ella was amazing. She's put out a hint that on the second leg of her tour, one of her stops is going to be Tulsa. So we still got a chance to see her there, Judy.
1: Okay, well, I'll be trying. You know I will.
0: I know you will.
1: Hopefully Amanda got you out of those shorts with the boots.
0: Yeah, no, I just showed up in jeans. I did not wear the
3: He did not.
4: What are you trying to say, Judy?
3: I wanted him to, but he didn't.
0: Amanda wanted me to wear cutoff shorts, and I'm so glad I did not.
3: Would have been so cute, though.
4: I told you, buttless chaps.
3: There we go.
0: That's great.
1: Okay, well, y'all have a wonderful day. I just wanted to call and say good morning to you.
0: Bye, Judy. Drive safe out there.
1: Bye. Have a good day.
0: All right. Second date update coming up at 7:20. We got to get Jason from OKC another date with Brianna, which she flaked out at the last minute for their second date. So something happened there. And then your chance to win Post Malone tickets coming up at

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1: I really don't know anything other than maybe it was something from his past or something. I don't know. I just feel like we're going to start the week with a successful second date update right after this song, KJ103.
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2: Hey, Jason. Welcome to second date update.
3: Hey, Jason.
4: Hey, guys. How you doing?
2: Got to get you another date with Brianna. So,
4: yeah. So, basically, we met through a friend of a friend, and then I messaged her like on Instagram, and I asked her if she'd want to grab a burger and a beer, and she actually told me on the date that she had wanted to ask me out, but didn't have the guts. So she was glad I made the first move.
2: Okay.
4: And the date was awesome. I mean, we kissed at the end, and you know, a couple days later, she actually texted me to go out again. And I thought, okay, you know, this is easy. She likes me. And
2: hold on. Hey, Jason, how did you screw this up?
5: Yeah, I was going to say. I'm trying to figure out what went wrong.
2: Where did you screw this up?
4: That's what I'm getting to. The day of our second date, she canceled. Said something came up. And since then, I've barely heard from her. And I have no idea what happened. But this just feels like a second date update-ish thing share. So I need help.
5: Because you did something.
2: Or she just kind of flaked.
4: I guess.
2: She might have just flaked out.
5: Maybe there's that.
2: But we will find out.
4: I don't know.
2: Yeah, maybe there's an explanation. We'll get you another date here or at least find out what's going on, okay?
4: Yeah, I'm hoping. Thank you, guys.
5: All right. We'll take a break. We'll play a couple songs and see what's going on for the second date update. KJ103, TJ, Amanda, J-Rod in the morning. Also, two things you really need to pay attention to before 8 o'clock. Number one, you can win Post Malone tickets. We'll take calls for Last Fan Standing at 7:50. And the other one is we've got two more weeks.
3: Yes.
2: For you to win your share in the 250K USA giveaway. Okay. $2,500 at a pop is what you're getting the chance to win. And your first keyword of the day is coming up at 8 o'clock on KJ.
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0: 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TJ, Amanda, J-Rod in the morning. Okay, standing by. Second date updates coming up in just a few minutes. And you need to win $2,500. We got four more keywords today. The next one's coming up at 8 o'clock.
1: Do it.
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2: Brianna, welcome to the second date update.
3: Hey, Brianna.
4: Hi.
2: Jason said you guys had this amazing date.
5: Yeah.
2: You were ready for a second date, and then
5: nothing.
2: The day of the second date, you just kind of flaked out on him. What happened?
3: Yeah.
4: Well, I honestly really liked Jason, and that's probably the most frustrating part. I thought the first date was really, really great. But we have mutual friends, which is like how we got together. And after the date, I was talking with one of my girlfriends, and they told me that when he was in high school, he dumped his girlfriend at prom. Not before prom, not after prom, like during prom itself.
2: Okay.
5: That's cold.
2: So this didn't sit well with you, is that?
4: It was so rude. And I think it just tells you so much about the kind of person he is at his core.
2: Wow. Okay. Jason, come on in here. First of all, is that a real story?
3: Yeah,
2: did you dump your girlfriend?
6: Yes, it happened, but it was like 10 years ago.
4: Because of what kind of person or boyfriend you would be when things aren't going well.
6: Well, I mean, that's one story with zero context. You don't even know what happened.
2: Okay.
5: Yeah, what happened?
3: You can tell us more.
6: We were both leaving for college in like 3 months. We'd already talked about not doing long distance. And that night she was like miserable and she didn't want to dance. She didn't want to talk. She kept snapping at me and it was just not
4: working out. So you humiliated her?
6: I told her I thought we should break up.
4: But you did it at prom. And then you left and went to go party.
6: She had all of her friends there. I went with my friends. She went with hers.
4: You left her. You left her crying at her high school prom. She's going to remember that forever. I mean, it's just something that you don't do. You don't break up with someone at prom. You get through the night. And you have a conversation the next day, or you do it before prom so she can have plenty of time to go find another date.
3: I think we can't be held accountable for things we did in high school. Like, I'm sorry. I don't really care what you did in high school.
5: But
2: it's pretty savage to dump someone at their senior prom.
5: Right.
6: It sounds worse than what it was. It was just like, hey, this isn't working out. Like, I think we should end. It was kind of mutual. I mean, it wasn't like I left her in the middle of the stage crying in front of everyone.
3: You disgusted. Yeah, I get it.
6: Her dress, like, it covered in tears. It wasn't like that.
3: It's
6: okay?
3: Not the picture we have in our heads.
2: I'm picturing
3: Carrie. Right.
2: Yeah.
5: Covered in blood.
2: I don't know. Brianna, any chance you want to go out with Jason again?
4: I know. It just gave me such an ick. Like, I'd be wondering how he'd be breaking up with me the whole time.
2: Okay.
3: At prom, wow. I guess.
6: All right.
5: Is there a dump prom?
6: I guess I'm undateable because 10 years ago, I dumped my high school girlfriend at prom.
3: Oh, man.
6: I guess I'm forever tainted.
3: The story lives in infamy, buddy.
2: Brianna, thanks for coming on the second date update. We're going to let you go, okay?
4: Thanks.
2: Jason.
5: Was there a better time?
2: Here's your chance to kind of redeem yourself here.
6: First of all, whichever one of my friends decided my most embarrassing high school story needed to become public record.
3: Yeah, that's pretty right.
6: I mean, if we're all being judged by the dumbest thing we did in high school, I don't think none of us should be dating anybody.
5: Oh, so, no, I mean, in jail, probably.
3: So true.
2: Okay.
6: For the record, my prom date is married now with 3 kids.
3: There we go.
6: So I think she recovered.
2: And
5: you spared her.
2: And not to rub it in, but scoreboard, you're on the second date update. So
3: yeah,
5: somebody else won.
3: You know? Yeah, exactly.
2: I think we can forgive you. You've been through enough. Jason, thanks for coming on the second date update, man.
6: Thank you, guys. I appreciate it.
2: Yeah. I am going to ask a question, though.
3: Yeah.
2: Does something that happened 10 years ago, that's old news? Or is that, like, the core of maybe what your character is, like she said?
3: Yeah.
2: You know?
3: I think it's, your character isn't made at 17 or 18. I don't know.
2: Maybe it is. 405, 460. You know what? I'm going to disagree with you. I agree with you.
3: Yeah.
2: But here's why I'm going to disagree with
3: you.
2: And maybe someone listening can chime in on this.
3: Okay.
2: If he would have been like, yeah, that was pretty bad, but that was 10 years ago. I've changed. No, he doubled down and said, I'm sorry. What do you want me to do?
3: He did explain it, though. Like, he said they were both on the same page.
2: I get it, but if
3: it
2: you're
3: wasn't
2: gonna
3: like
2: say
3: coming out of nowhere.
2: But his opinion of it has not changed. It's not like, yeah, that was probably pretty savage. I was pretty young. I probably, looking back, that probably was pretty savage. No. So I don't think his character has changed, but maybe I'm wrong. Maybe.
3: I think it was a different story than what we have in our
2: house. Okay, call us and tell us about it. And then Post Malone's coming to Arkansas July 11th. This is the only pair of tickets we're giving away this week for Post Malone.
3: Okay.
2: 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It's the red microphone. And give us your name and phone number, and we might grab you from there, too. All right? 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

0: KJ103, Oklahoma's number one hate music station. TJ, Amanda, J-Rod in the morning. I'm still smiling from that Ella Langley concert.
1: We had so much fun.
0: And the weather was perfect. It was great.
1: Got to see a nice cold beer.
0: A lot of listeners that won tickets. It was a lot of fun.
1: The vibe was rocking.
0: Hey, Tabor wants to talk about the second date update. Okay, she found out after their date, which she enjoyed the first date, but she found out from a friend of a friend that, oh yeah, he's the guy that dumped his girlfriend at senior prom and left her there crying while he went to the after party. And she's like, that's not okay with me. That says something about your character. Who would do that to someone they've been dating? I don't want to go out with you again. Yes, Tabor.
2: Well, I just think it's kind of ridiculous to, listen to something that happened 10 years ago. I mean, when you're in high school, your brain isn't even fully developed yet. And so to go off of something that a child did in their last year of high school is kind of ridiculous.
0: Yes.
3: Yeah.
0: Now, Tabor, let me say, and I agree 100% with this. Like, I wish I could go back and change some of the things and some of the ways I treated people in high school. However, when she called him out on it, this would have been his chance to say, the way you say that does sound pretty bad. I probably could have done things different. But he was just like, sorry.
3: Sorry.
0: We were having a bad night. You know, so it's not like in his values have changed. You know what I'm saying?
2: Right.
0: Maybe he wouldn't dump someone the same way today, but he does not seem remorseful at all for dumping his girlfriend at senior prom.
3: Must have been a really bad time.
2: I mean, if I was getting pushed around at prom and not even getting a dance in because my date isn't wanting to do anything because she's bummed out, I feel like I would say something too.
0: Yeah. And 100% honesty, I'd do it too.
1: Yeah.
0: But like, you're not ruining my night. That's it. We're done.
1: It was a mutual decision that just culminated on what happened to be a big night.
0: It was not a mutual decision to get left at prom alone. I don't think that part was mutual.
1: Well, maybe he was coloring it differently for us, but I don't know.
0: Okay. Hey, Tabor, thanks for calling, man. We appreciate it.
3: Thanks, buddy.
2: Thank you.
0: All right, bye. All right, we have your chance to win $2,500. That's a lot of money.
1: So much money.
3: Okay, yeah, it is.
0: We're going to give you a keyword in like 6 minutes, okay? So just make sure you're listening for that keyword. 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

0: Yeah.
1: Oh, yeah. Baby needs to be talked to.
2: Okay, that's Kendall's baby.
1: Okay, we'll just move on so you can get to tending to that baby. Okay. Post Malone tickets, Saturday, July 11th. At Razorback Stadium in Fayetteville. It's going to be great. It's a Saturday night. It's going to be awesome. We'll ask each two questions. Whoever answers the most correctly is the winner. Let's play Last Fan Standing.
3: Okay, the category today is last week's headliners. These are all things that made the headlines last week.
1: Okay, Larry in OKC is going first. Here's your question.
3: What is the fan favorite dessert that McDonald's is bringing back for a limited time for Independence Day?
4: Well, I know it starts with Mick, but I don't know the rest of it. Mick rib?
3: No, it's apple pie. Fried apple pie.
2: See why you want to be called Larry.
3: Mick apple pie. Thanks, Larry.
1: Okay. Kendall, here's your question.
3: Which former president opened their presidential library in Chicago last week?
5: Three,
2: two, one.
5: Roosevelt? I don't know.
4: I know it.
3: Well, Larry, what was it?
4: Obama.
3: Yeah, there you go, Barack Obama. Sorry, we can't give you a point for that, Larry.
5: Yeah, I don't follow that.
3: That's okay.
1: That's all right. Okay, listen, you're both tied with zero. It's the same as being tied with one. Let's go back to Larry in OKC.
3: What animated sequel was number one at the box office over the weekend?
4: Jeez, man, I'm not a kid. Three. Gonna say Toy Story.
1: Which number?
3: One?
2: Three.
4: Two. Four.
3: No.
1: It was five.
3: Yeah. Sorry, buddy.
1: You were close.
2: You were close.
3: These are tough questions. I had no idea. Okay.
1: So Kendall in OKC, you get this one right, you win. If not, we go to the tiebreaker. Here's your question, Kendall.
3: Which local sports team is currently in the Men's College World Series?
5: OU?
1: That is OU.
3: That is correct.
1: That's right. Then Kendall wins. Kendall, there
3: it is. You win, Kendall. Sorry, Larry.
1: Larry.
4: It's okay. I didn't like Arkansas that much anyway.
5: We have been whooping butt.
1: That's right.
5: Go.
1: Yay! Hey, Larry. Okay, bye, Larry. No, bye.
4: Thank you.
1: Bye.
4: Thank you.
1: Okay, bye. Your poor child right there.
5: I'm telling you guys, I've had the worst weekend ever. This is the best Monday. Oh, my goodness. I'm so excited.
1: I'm just letting you have your fun there. I did not want to interrupt your fun, Kendall.
5: I know. Oh, my goodness.
1: Yeah. So, July 11th, get a babysitter. Unless you take the baby as your plus one, I don't care. Post Malone in Arkansas, you're going to be there. Congratulations. All right. We'll have two new contestants tomorrow to play
6: Last Man Standing.
1: Okay, Amanda says there's something about cute girl theory or something.
3: The whole thing.
1: Guys, you'll have
3: biological.
1: You'll explain it coming up at 8:20.
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0: 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TJ, Amanda, J-Rod in the morning. 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

0: KJ 103, Oklahoma's number one hit music station. TJ, Amanda, J-Rod in the morning. Okay, this cute girl effect theory that you have. What? Okay, explain.
1: Okay, so my theory is, it's based in science. This is not just me talking to talk, okay?
2: Science.
1: Okay. And I've done multiple experiments. Okay. I like to wear like short skirts, like little kind of like pleated schoolgirl skirts, or any short skirts really.
0: Yeah.
1: And over the knee socks, like over the knee socks. I also like to wear my hair in like little space buns, like little pigtail space buns.
0: Okay.
1: And I like it because it feels feminine. It feels cute. I love it. However, I've noticed almost every time I wear one or both or a combination of those things, men will compliment me. And women sometimes do too, but overwhelmingly men compliment me. And it's almost like they are like surprised. They're like, oh, I like your hair. It's like they don't even know why they like it, or, oh, I like your socks. Or it's like, here's my theory. I feel like when I wear those things, they kind of make me look younger. Like, you know, we associate like pigtails with little girls and over the knee socks with like schoolgirls.
0: You don't mean 5 years younger.
1: I mean younger than high school.
0: Like a college girl.
1: Like a girl. And my theory is that there's some biology in dudes' brains that equates those things with me looking younger. And because men are wired the way they are to like procreate, I mean, that's kind of like the way that's just what you're wired to do. You have nothing to do that's biological.
0: Sure. From the caveman days.
1: Onga. You see me looking quote unquote younger with like how I'm styling myself, and something in your brain is like, oh, that's great. Oh, I should like that. I don't know why, but I should like that. And I'm telling you, it's a thing.
0: Okay.
1: And I'm dying to know if other women have experienced this as well, because I don't think it's just me. And I don't do it on purpose. I don't do it to be like sexy or whatever. Like, I don't do that. I just do it because I think I like it. I think it looks cute. But I have noticed this weird trend. So.
2: Okay. My wife does it. I think it's hot.
1: Right. There you go.
0: Okay. Yeah. Wait a minute. So.
2: Amy does it.
0: Yeah.
2: A lot.
0: Great. My question is, do you think, ooh, I want to have children when you see her? Or what are you thinking?
2: I think that she looks hot. And if it turns into something, great.
1: There you go. One thing might lead to another.
2: Yeah.
1: It's a thing. I'm telling you, it's a thing.
0: It's a total thing. I think it's a thing.
1: Yeah.
0: I'm sure it's a thing.
1: Yeah.
0: But I don't know if it's like, oh, this needs to be the mother of my children as much as it is. This is the person I didn't get to...
1: Right.
0: So, be with when I was that age.
1: Oh, maybe. I've never thought of it
0: You're flashing back to
1: when you were younger.
0: Yeah.
1: Maybe.
0: Yeah.
1: That could be part of it, too.
0: Because the person that I see, ooh, this is the person I want to have my kids, isn't dressing with a thigh-high skirt
1: and long stockings. It's not conscious. You're not making the... It's not you consciously being
0: it's
1: like...
0: It's unconscious?
1: I think it's unconscious. I think it's
2: just... It just happens. It's like
1: biology.
2: How we're wired.
1: Yeah. It's just you. It's you being like... Oh, caveman times, I have to procreate with a virile woman, and like young equals virile, so that my offspring will be strong and mighty. Like that's what your
2: it's
1: brain
2: like a
1: is
2: robot
1: doing.
2: Over there.
0: Okay,
1: yeah,
0: right.
1: That's what your brain is doing.
0: Okay.
1: I could be completely wrong.
2: Okay,
1: but
2: I don't think you are.
0: Okay, someone explain this.
1: Okay.
0: Better.
1: Yeah.
0: I want your comments.
1: And your experience.
0: 405-460-1027.
2: And in Cavemanese.
1: Yeah, that's it. That's the Caveman translation.
2: I like it.
0: Space puff. Good.
2: Space puff?
1: Space puff.
2: I was like, what?
1: That sounds like a cereal. Delicious.
2: Yeah. All
0: right. KJ103, TJ, Amanda, J-Rod in the morning.
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0: We got someone coming in hot about your cute girl theory, Amanda.
1: I can't wait.
0: Thinks she can explain it for us.
1: Let's do it.
0: Right after Nelly. 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

0: 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Hi, you're on with TJ, Amanda, and J-Rod in the morning.
1: Good morning.
0: Good morning. Who's this?
1: This is Ashley.
0: Hey, Ashley, what's going on?
1: Listen, I was just kind of responding back to Amanda's theory there.
2: Oh, yeah. I want to hear what you think.
0: Okay, the theory. Can you just sum up the theory real quick for people just joining us, Amanda?
2: Yeah. So the theory is when we ladies wear things that make us look a little bit younger, like little pigtails, like over the
0: like college age. Not like, a little bit. Right? Not like 30 or 28. Like
2: schoolgirl attire, if I were to wear that. Men are biologically sort of trained in their brains to find that attractive. There's something about that that like triggers this procreation level of attraction and they like it. So what do you think about this?
1: Yeah, I think that's like an actual theory. I think it's like evolutionary psychology or something like that. Even as far as us wearing blush, you know, because it was a sign of fertility and things like that. It made me think of, I think it was you guys that said a statistic or something like that on iHeartRadio about like servers that wear pigtails or something, they oftentimes see like more tips and things like that. So
3: it's true.
1: I think that's a thing. So
2: yeah. I forgot about the blush thing too. That's true. Like a lot of the things we do when we do our makeup, like we make our eyelashes look longer, we make our cheeks look pinker, our lips look moister. It's all things to imply youth in our faces. Crazy, yes, right?
1: Exactly.
2: Yeah. See. Okay. This is science. I knew it.
1: The science. You're a scientist.
2: I'm a scientist.
3: Of the loins. She knows what makes men clank.
0: I get what you're saying. I still don't know if I get the why.
2: To keep the human race alive. That's why.
3: Yes. We're genetically wired to see this and go, ooh.
2: Yes, genetics.
3: She can make a baby with me.
2: Yes.
3: I'm a guy. So I'm fertile myrtle. Let's go.
1: On the opposite side of it, women, like whenever we see resources, because in, you know, women would need resources whenever they're having children. And so that's something that we maybe look for in a partner.
2: Yep.
3: A strong, stable partner.
2: It's like the same reason I'm attracted to like big biceps, because in my like caveman brain, I'm like, oh, he can build me a nice shelter.
3: And he can protect me. And he can do this.
1: He can climb to the top of the tree. And
2: right. Climb to the top. Exactly.
3: It's just in our DNA, TJ.
2: This is great.
0: Okay. I'm going to try to climb a tree. Rationalize and explain everything I do to now nature and caveman.
2: It's not rational. You can't. It's what we do.
0: I know it's subliminal, but
3: it just happens in your loins.
2: I love it. Yeah. This is great.
1: We don't have control.
3: Now.
0: And I like Amanda and I have this conversation. We're at Ella Langley about tall women, and I like women like, you know, around my size or smaller, so we can crawl in the little cave hole that we live in together.
1: Here's another fun fact. We are actually attracted to people that have like complementary immune systems to us without our knowledge, because then we're more likely to have offspring that are going to survive.
2: That's crazy. So I'm drawn to like people that have a similar immune system to me. Whoa.
3: Yeah. Weird. Yeah. Huh?
1: There's all kinds of studies out there, and like, even about sense of smell. Like there was one where they put like a bunch of sweaty shirts and women smelled it. And one was like one of their like fathers or something. And they always rated that one last.
3: What it all boils down to is we're a bunch of dumb animals.
2: We are.
3: And really, you know, we really are.
2: But like,
3: It's facts.
2: I love it. I'm so glad you called.
1: Science. Yes. You guys have a great day. Thank you so much.
0: All right.
2: You too.
0: Bye, Ashley.
1: Yeah.
0: I sociology today. Yeah.
3: Well, I'm just telling you this, TJ. I'm not going to shake your hand like a dog. We're fine. Okay? Oh, never mind. It happened.
2: Oh gosh.
3: Oh,
0: three things we need to know in 10 minutes, Amanda.
2: Let's talk Sooner baseball. Let's talk UK Prime Minister. Let's talk Dominican Republic.
0: Okay, we'll talk that. And let's talk your next chance to win $2,500. 11 o'clock is your next keyword. Okay, we're doing this right up through America's birthday.
2: Okay.
0: Yeah, so America. Make sure you're listening every time. KJ103.
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26: 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Last fan standing. And TJ, Amanda, and J-Rod in the morning.
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0: Let's talk OU Sooner baseball. They are currently at the College World Series. They lost yesterday to UNC 6-2, but luckily it's a best of three, not seven like the Thunder. I'm learning all sports have different best ofs. It's a whole new world for me.
2: Gotta win tonight, man.
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2: Winner take all tonight.
0: Yes, so be sure to watch OU Sooner baseball tonight. Yay! Okay.
2: At 6.
0: At 6, yes. The UK Prime Minister is resigning. His name is Keir Starmer. He had a press conference outside 10 Downing Street saying that the Labour Party has made it clear he's not the one to lead moving forward. So he's going to remain Prime Minister until a successor is in place. He's only been in power since July of 2024, which is crazy because since 2016, there's been 5 prime ministers in the UK. They seem to be struggling to like keep a prime minister. So we'll see what happens next, but that's what's happening now. Let's talk about this resort that's on fire in the Dominican Republic. Absolute craziness. I've seen pictures. It's this huge fire at a luxury beach resort in the Dominican Republic. It killed one woman and it forced nearly 1,700 guests to be evacuated on Friday. 3 people were taken to medical facilities. 6 others were treated on site. Drone footage is showing how widespread the fire was with like the whole, all these buildings, like it's just black smoke, crazy. The cause of the blaze isn't known, but an initial investigation found that the flames spread quickly due to wind conditions and the flammable thatched roofs. The thatched roofs really go up quickly, so very, very sad. The hotel is going to remain closed until further notice, so all the guests have been moved to other hotels, and there's just been one death so far. So
2: the big thing is like, oh, all my stuff burned, including my passport.
0: I know, right?
2: And now,
0: it's a little creepy. Like, what do you do now? It's a little crazy. I know. So, Dominican Republic, thoughts and prayers. Those are 3 things you need to know today on KJ 103.
2: TJ, Amanda, J-Rod in the morning. Drop a second date update at 9.

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0: KJ103, Oklahoma's number one hit music station. TJ, Amanda, J-Rod in the morning. I gotta admit, I'm a little jealous that J-Rod's going to Washington, D.C.
1: Me too.
2: Tomorrow
3: morning, yeah.
0: Yeah.
3: We're going to be there the whole week.
0: I've never been. I've never seen Lincoln in a chair, as Amanda calls it.
1: I've seen Lincoln in a chair. I've seen Smithsonian. I did all the things. I loved it. You're going to have so much fun.
3: I've learned so much vicariously through people who have been and what to do and where to go. And the Smithsonian, if you didn't know, was closed for a while for renovations. It's open the next 2 weeks only. So I'm going to go spend, I don't know, hours upon hours in there.
1: We learned about what a mall is when it comes to Washington, D.C.
3: Because it's not a mall.
1: It's not a mall. It's a different thing. It's like a park. It's like an area.
3: That's what they call it.
1: Yeah, they call it the mall.
3: The Mall of D.C.
1: It's so good. And it's going to be good weather probably. So
3: no, it's going to be hot.
1: Well, better hot than cold, though, I think.
3: True.
0: Well, it's definitely not going to be cold. So cool. Why are you going? Tell me the whole story.
3: My wife is the director for Oklahoma Parks. And so she's going out, and it's a kickoff of the the United States State Fair, I think is what it is.
1: So cool.
3: So they're going out there, and every state's got a display. So Oklahoma's display is already set up and everything else. They've got like the what's the guy's name from Tulsa, the oil worker guy.
1: Oh, yeah, that guy.
3: They got him there. They got the Route 66 thing, everything else. And my whole role in this whole thing is to go around and sightsee.
1: Yeah, you're a supportive husband.
3: And then support her. But it's also our anniversary this week, so we're going to have dinner at like some apparently D.C. exclusive place. Ooh, I'm like, fancy. Oh, look at this. So, I mean, yeah, I'm just taking it all in because I'm a creature of habit, mm-hmm. not one to go ahead and stretch out my legs and try and go see new places. So that's what I'm doing.
1: Stretch.
3: I'm like, let's go.
1: And this is a big opportunity. I mean, this is something that not everybody gets to be a part of.
3: So. Oh, no. Yeah, we've got
1: already told him the swag that I want. If there's a national park
3: I already forgot
1: setup,
3: what it was.
1: You better write this down. I want something from the National Park Service because that's my favorite.
3: Just text me.
1: Okay, there's going to be lots of fun swag.
3: Yeah.
0: Cool, fun. Yeah,
3: it's,
0: I got to go.
3: It's be a good time, man. You should go. I mean, every picture I've seen, everything that I've seen about like the celebration, I'm going, I'm actually going to be there.
1: Yes, the big deal.
3: It's crazy.
1: Deal.
3: Yeah. So, but it's going to be fun. And I'm really excited yet nervous, but excitedly nervous at the same time. If you can do that.
1: It's really easy to navigate DC. Everything kind of like makes sense when you get there. You'll see.
3: It's a circle.
1: Yeah. It's very easy to get around.
0: I haven't seen this everywhere except for I was at Johnny's on Britain and they had a little banner about America's birthday. That's the first time I saw semi-quincentennial what we call it. I think that's why we're just calling it America 250. America 250. It's just an easy.
3: Let's just keep it with that one.
1: No, 250. Yeah,
0: America 250. Okay. Speaking of which, we're celebrating the 250th birthday of America by giving you your share of $250,000. So your next keyword to win $2,500. That's how much you're winning each time we give a keyword.
3: Yes.
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3: Hey, Jason.
4: Hey, guys. How you doing?
2: Got to get you another date with Brianna, so...
4: Yeah, so basically we met through a friend of a friend, and then I messaged her like on Instagram, and I asked her if she'd want to grab a burger and a beer, and she actually told me on the date that she had wanted to ask me out, but didn't have the guts, so she was glad I made the first move.
2: Okay.
4: And the date was awesome. I mean, we kissed at the end. And, you know, a couple days later, she actually texted me to go out again. And I thought, okay, you know, this is easy. She likes me. And
2: Jason, how did you screw this up?
5: Yeah, I was going to say. I'm trying to figure out what went wrong.
2: Where did you screw this up?
4: That's what I'm getting to. The day of our second date, she canceled. Said something came up. And since then, I've barely heard from her, and I have no idea what happened, but this just feels like a second date update-ish thing share. So I need help.
5: Because you did something.
2: Or she just kind of flaked.
4: I guess.
2: She might have just flaked out.
5: Maybe there's that.
2: But we will find out.
4: I don't know.
2: Yeah, maybe there's an explanation. We'll get you another date here, or at least find out what's going on, okay?
4: Yeah, I'm hoping. Thank you, guys.
2: We'll figure this out after Pink Panthers and Zara Larsson. KJ 103, Second Date Update.

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2: Brianna, welcome to the second date update.
3: Hey, Brianna.
4: Hi.
2: Jason said you guys had this amazing date.
5: Yeah.
2: You were ready for a second date, and then
5: nothing.
2: The day of the second date, you just kind of flaked out on him. What happened?
3: Yeah.
4: Well, I honestly really liked Jason, and that's probably the most frustrating part. I thought the first date was really, really great. But we have mutual friends, which is like how we got together. And after the date, I was talking with one of my girlfriends, and they told me that when he was in high school, he dumped his girlfriend at prom. Not before prom, not after prom, like during prom itself.
2: Okay.
5: That's cold.
2: So this didn't sit well with you, is that?
4: It was so rude. I think it just tells you so much about the kind of person he is at his core.
2: Wow. Okay. Jason, come on in here. First of all, is that a real story?
3: Yeah,
2: did you dump your girlfriend?
6: Yes, it happened, but it was like 10 years ago.
4: Because of what kind of person or boyfriend you would be when things aren't going well.
6: Well, I mean, that's one story with zero context. You don't even know what happened.
2: Okay.
5: Yeah, what happened?
3: You can tell us more.
6: We were both leaving for college in like 3 months. We'd already talked about not doing long distance. And that night she was like miserable and she didn't want to dance. She didn't want to talk. She kept snapping at me and it was just not
4: working out. So you humiliated her?
6: I told her I thought we should break up.
4: But you did it at prom. And then you left and went to go party.
6: She had all of her friends there. I went with my friends. She went with hers.
4: You left her. You left her crying at her high school prom. She's going to remember that forever. I mean, it's just something that you don't do. You don't break up with someone at prom. You get through the night. And you have a conversation the next day, or you do it before prom so she can have plenty of time to go find another date.
3: I think we can't be held accountable for things we did in high school. Like, I'm sorry. I just can't. I don't really care what you did in high school.
5: But
2: that's pretty savage, Brianna, to dump someone at their senior prom.
5: Right.
6: It sounds worse than what it was. It was just like, hey, this isn't working out. Like, I think we should end. It was kind of mutual. I mean, it wasn't like I left her in the middle of the stage crying in front of everyone.
3: You disgusted. Yeah, I get
6: with
3: it.
6: Her dress, like, it covered in tears. It wasn't like that.
3: It's
6: okay?
3: Not the picture we have in our heads.
2: I'm picturing Carrie.
3: Drama. Right.
2: Yeah.
3: Your
5: covered in blood.
2: I don't know. Brianna, what, I mean, any chance you want to go out with Jason again?
4: I know. It just gave me such an ick. Like, I'd be wondering how he'd be breaking up with me the whole time.
2: Okay.
3: At prom, I guess.
6: All right.
5: Is there a dog prom?
6: I guess I'm undateable because 10 years ago, I dumped my high school girlfriend at prom.
3: Oh,
6: I guess I'm forever tainted for that.
3: The story lives in infamy, buddy.
2: Brianna, thanks for coming on the second date update. We're going to let you go, okay?
4: Thanks.
2: Jason.
5: Was there a better time?
2: Here's your chance to kind of redeem yourself here.
6: First of all, whichever one of my friends decided my most embarrassing high school story needed to become public record.
3: Yeah, that's pretty right.
6: I mean, if we're all being judged by the dumbest thing we did in high school, I don't think none of us should be dating anybody.
5: Oh, no, I'd be in jail probably.
3: So true.
2: Okay.
6: For the record, my prom date is married now with 3 kids.
3: There we go.
6: So I think I think she recovered.
5: And she ended up spared her.
2: And not to rub it in, but scoreboard, you're on the second date update. So
3: yeah,
5: somebody else won.
3: Yeah, exactly.
2: I think we can forgive you. You've been through enough. Jason, thanks for coming on the second date update, man.
6: Thank you, guys. I appreciate it.
2: Julia sent a message and said, no, you shouldn't be judged on something you did in high school, but at least feel a little sorry, bro. A little, I agree, yeah. At least be a little sorry.
3: A little sorry, I don't know.
2: Like,
3: I think we misunderstood the whole thing.
2: But that's like, it's like, well, you can't judge me for something I put on Twitter 20 years ago. Well, not if you still believe it. Then I can judge you for it.
6: Right?
2: I don't think he feels bad at all about it, which I'm not blaming him for, but then you can be judged for it. All right, enough of that. KJ 103, TJ Amanda, J-Rod in the morning.
0: All right, class, tell me about your weekend. Leo?
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1: KJ 103, TJ Amanda, J-Rod in the morning. Hi.
2: Hey, I heard, is it J-Rod going to Washington, D.C.?
1: Yeah.
2: Okay, just letting you know that you have 49 Oklahoma students there with ELEC Oklahoma at the TSA National Convention competing in nationals in Washington, D.C. Their first day is today.
1: Oh!
3: Yeah, I'll be there tomorrow. Are they going to do anything tomorrow at all or no?
2: I'm not sure. I know that they're at the Gaylord Convention Center. My daughter's there, so, and they're competing right now for nationals, so go ELEC.
3: Go ELEC! Go!
1: All right, that's so cool. All right.
3: That is awesome.
2: So if you get close to the Gaylord, just yell out, hey, Longhorns, and you're probably going to see about 49 kids running your way. So
3: I can do it.
2: Know who you are,
3: hey, let them know I'm coming. Let them know I'm coming.
1: That's cool.
2: I will.
1: All right. Sure well, give her
2: a... If you see a girl named Jaylee Faulkner, tell her that her mom misses her like crazy.
1: Okay. That's
3: She's
1: nice.
3: Coming up with more stories than mom's got.
2: Yeah,
1: thanks for doing that shout out. Thanks for telling us.
3: That is so cool. Go Longhorns! The only time you're ever going to hear me say that. Go Longhorns!
1: All right, bye.

0: 3, TJ, Amanda, J-Rod in the morning. It's messy out there this morning. Down by Wheeler Park area where the Ferris wheel is.
1: Blown away.
0: And even some of the like buildings and houses and stuff around there. That is pretty strong winds. This is from just like strong straight line winds.
1: It was crazy loud
0: last night. Just crazy.
2: A lot of power outages.
0: People are still without power. Lights flashing all over the place.
2: Mm.
0: Yeah.
2: Scary.
0: So there you go. And it's first day of summer. We're still acting like it's May.
2: I know. It's summer now.
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0: Guaranteed human.
2: The weekend is over. A lot of illnesses are going around right now. The flu, RSV, norovirus. I'll tell you what to avoid later this hour.

0: It's KJ 103, Seacrest here, Sissy and Tanya. If you need to wake yourself up, jump up and down 100 times.
1: 100 times?
0: Yep, 100 times. It's a new trend on TikTok. I saw it and I thought of you guys. A licensed psychotherapist, personal trainer has said this is good for you. It increases blood flow and releases endorphins. That's what we want.
1: Okay.
0: 100 times. How long would it take you to do 100 jumps?
1: I mean, it would probably take like a minute and like 40 seconds. If you figure each jump is a second.
0: Yeah, and it probably slows down as you go along.
1: Yeah. Sure, 2 minutes max.
0: Wake yourself up, squabble yourself up, jump yourself up. Oh, here we go. We're back. See, it wasn't so bad being away for 2 days. We
1: made it through. It was such a nice weekend. Oh,
0: I sent out an email Friday to my closest work colleague, people, friends that work with me. Saying,
1: so not us.
2: Yeah, thanks.
0: Weird. I didn't send it to you guys because I told you on the air. I said to them saying, hey, no business for me till Monday. If you need anything, get back, you know, send me emails Monday.
1: Oh, like those type of coworkers. I get it.
0: Yeah. And it worked. No one emailed me over the weekend.
1: I'm going to try that, actually.
0: It actually works. If people respect boundaries more so than ever before now.
2: Yeah, for sure.
1: I know. I talk to Mark more on Sundays than I do during the week.
0: Well, that's a violation. I can't have Sundays. Mark, you can call. I call you
1: early. It's very
0: early
1: natural, though, because you're like prep for Monday show, all that.
0: Yeah. Sunday night, though, I want to deal with early Monday.
1: Early.
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1: Ryan Seacrest with you. Sissany, Tanya. So let me get to a couple of things, actually three things. If you want to stay healthy right now, they say never do this because there are a lot of viruses still going around, but let's not get it or them. I had the flu. Who else had the flu this year? It was not good. Did you have it?
2: I've had everything between me, my kids, all of us. Flu A, flu B, strep, RSV.
1: It's the worst. All right. Anyway, eat food off the floor. I think we don't do that anyway, but don't. You bring E. coli into a room on your shoes. Gross. So I do this every once in a while. I do the 3-second rule, but they say don't. Use the makeup tester at a department store. Do not. Everything from the stomach flu to bad things are on that.
2: Oh, gross.
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2: What? Whoa, what if it's someone you know?
1: What about at the bar? Like they put them in front of me?
2: I know.
1: And I eat them all the time. I eat all of them. And those sesame crunchies I love. All right, today's quote. One day, you're going to realize that every detour was part of the path.
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1: Ryan Seacrest, Sissany, Tanya here. Paige, there's a bride in your life mad at you for dressing too nicely at her wedding?
2: What?
3: Yeah, I just attended my friend's wedding and I wore a formal dress, which is what, you know, they said. They said dress code was formal. Yeah. So, and I kept, you know, getting looks from other guests, and I felt like the bride was like being really snippy with me at the reception. And I found out from my other friends that the bride thought I was dressed too nice. And then she texted me a few days later saying I stood out too much and that I should have toned it down for her wedding. I'm confused.
0: What were you dressed as?
3: I just wore a really nice dress. Like, it wasn't a ball gown. It wasn't white. It wasn't sparkly. I just wore something nice. I got my hair and makeup done. Like, I just wanted to look good. Like, I don't know. Did I do something wrong?
0: I found that to be a little obnoxious.
2: Yeah, like, you should not be friends with this person.
0: Paige, I don't like it. You decide what you want to do with this relationship, but I find it to be a little annoying and a little character trait showing.
2: Yeah, you know what? This might be like you're under so much stress, and like sometimes maybe you act out or you act in a way that maybe you wouldn't normally because you're under so much like stress and pressure. So maybe it was just that. I don't think she's actually mad.
0: Well, Paige, there you go. That's our feedback. Good luck with everything. All right. Thanks for calling.
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7: Music mogul Clive Davis has died. His family confirming Clive died at his home in New York City today. Davis was recently hospitalized with respiratory problems. Clive Davis, known for boosting the careers of Whitney Houston, Janis Joplin, Bruce Springsteen, while also helping revitalize the careers of Carlos Santana, Rod Stewart, and Aretha Franklin. Davis served as the president of a number of record labels, including Columbia and Arista Records. He was inducted into the Rock and Roll Hall of Fame in 2000 as a non-performer. Music mogul Clive Davis was 94. 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

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If you're assuming you know the rules of soccer, you might want to think again. The International Football Association Board, known as IFAB, has made rule changes which go into effect with the Cup. Some are pretty significant and meant to speed up the game. That'll definitely annoy some of the players. We have a cheat sheet up if you want to check it out. Search World Cup at On Air with Ryan.

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2: 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I'm freezing.

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0: It's KJ 103. Seacrest here, Sissany and Tanya. Sissany, you and the family watch Wheel of Fortune with the kids.
1: We do. And, you know, we always have it on. I love Wheel of Fortune. We've always, as a family, kind of just watched it even before we had kids.
0: Hang on. We're going to get into it on the air next.

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1: All right, Seacrest with you. So, Sissany, you and the family watch Wheel of Fortune with the kids.
2: We do. And, you know, we always have it on. I love Wheel of Fortune. We've always, as a family, kind of just watched it, even before we had kids. And it was just so, like halfway into the episode, I'm like, gosh, they're saying such funny little things. I'm like, I'm going to just record us and just
1: About the puzzles?
2: Record the experience. So like about halfway through, right around the prize puzzle is when I started kind of recording.
1: And prize puzzle is a game changer. Okay. Mm-hmm.
3: Oh, $5,000.
4: There is one S.
5: Ooh.
4: That's so cool.
6: It's song licks.
5: I can't believe we got that.
1: That's really good.
6: Oh, and then he lost it.
2: Oh.
1: Is this how people watch? People watch? They call it out like a sporting event?
5: He lost it. That doesn't make sense at all.
6: It's a game.
1: It's so great, though, that the kids can watch with you.
2: I know. They're 6 years old, so they don't make sense. Like, why did he have money, and now he doesn't have the money?
1: I know. So you have to explain it to them. All right, here's more.
6: I would be delighted. So obvious.
1: Easy. Is that you, Sissany?
2: Yes, that's me.
1: That's not so obvious when you're there with the cameras and the lights on.
2: I know, but you know it.
1: I
6: wasn't going to get food. He's going to get a Ford.
5: What's a Ford?
6: It's a car.
5: He's a stop putting your feet on my face.
6: No.
1: Get your feet off my face. That could be a puzzle.
2: Yes.
1: Family fun, rated G.
2: It really is.
1: All the family, all the parents can watch.
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8: Music mogul Clive Davis has died. His family confirming Clive died at his home in New York City today. Davis was recently hospitalized with respiratory problems. Clive Davis, known for boosting the careers of Whitney Houston, Janis Joplin, Bruce Springsteen, while also helping revitalize the careers of Carlos Santana, Rod Stewart, and Aretha Franklin. Davis served as the president of a number of record labels, including Columbia and Arista Records. He was inducted into the Rock and Roll Hall of Fame in 2000 as a non-performer. Music mogul Clive Davis was 94. 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
2: Tanya's at Trending Reports. What is coming up in just a moment, Tanya?
3: Have you ever seen a character's hair on a show and immediately requested it from your hairstylist?
2: Yeah.
3: That's what's happening after people are binging off campus, and I'll tell you all about it.
2: Brandon Walsh on the original Beverly Hills 90210. The OG.

0: that looks like? What does that mean?
1: I don't know any of those words.
2: Okay, so her hair is like...
0: Is it messy or straight or long or curly?
2: It's messy and curly, but it looks effortlessly cool and chic. It just looks like she rolled out of bed like that.
0: Okay,
2: but it looks very still put together.
3: With a lot of volume and layers.
2: Yeah,
3: so
2: like
3: that's
2: bangs.
3: The key.
2: She's got just like a lot. It's a lot going on, but TikTok is losing it. People are screenshotting her scenes, showing up at salons with their phones. I've witnessed this personally. People like with their phones saying like they want this blowout like that.
0: Yeah.
2: And a lot of people with... like with TikToks cutting their own bangs to be more like Ali's. So I think it's going to be the new haircut of the summer.
0: So interesting how we do things to look like we didn't do things. Like I half tuck in my shirt. Like I tuck my shirt in, then I pull it out as if it just sort of got stuck on my belt, you know, right at my waist.
2: Yeah.
0: But I intentionally, it takes me 3 tries to get it right. Like I don't always get it in the perfect space, but I'm trying to make it look like I haven't tried.
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0: So the price of gas obviously is crazy right now. 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
1: Do you know Courtney? I want to bring her in.
0: So I love this. Anybody that works with somebody that smells bad, listen. So your coworker has a bad smelling perfume.
2: Ooh. Yeah. Yeah. Sadly. It sounds silly, but yes.
0: How is it bad? Perfumes are meant to be pleasant.
2: It's not even that it's like an awful scent. It's that it's just so strong.
3: Yeah.
2: Like, and it kind of just overpowers any room that you're in. And it's so strong that it lingers. Like, do you say, hey, you know, ever since you've been working here, I have migraines because
0: yeah.
2: you smell so strong?
0: You basically say, I hate to say this, but I'm not sure what it is. Something's changed. I've been getting these crazy headaches. It might be, and it can be set off by the most random things. It's possible it's your perfume. I just want to test this theory out. Maybe you could just wear a little less or don't wear it a couple of days. Let me see if my headache goes away.
2: I mean, yeah, that could work. And maybe even say something like, my aunt, this was a thing with her. And so then, you know, she can't wear perfume.
0: Lisa is not B.O. All right. Well, I think there's ways to address this with finesse. Good luck on it. And thanks for calling.
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0: 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USA giveaway to celebrate America's 250th birthday. Yeah, you could win this hour's $2,500. 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

0: It is Zara Larsson on KJ 103. What's up? It's JJ Ryan with new Harry Styles on the way. Got Doja Cat coming up, Olivia Dean, and your song too. 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

I get it. It's Monday. Got busy at work. Maybe the kids distracted you if you're at home with them today. Or, you know, you totally lost track of time. Whatever it is, if you didn't have the chance to win the $2,500 this hour on KJ 103, we're going to do it again coming up at 5 o'clock. All right. New keyword, another shot to win on the way.

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You've got Major FOMO from the Ella Langley Show that you weren't able to get tickets to in OKC. Good news. 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

over. 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She announced a new tour dates this morning, and she's going to be coming to the BOK Center in Tulsa later on this year. 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

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I'm just saying, if you're looking for something to spend the money on. We're giving away another $2,500 coming up next on KJ103, by the way. 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
1: 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And this town's lost its faith. 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

0: Terry Styles on KJ 103. That is American Girls. What's up? It's JJ Ryan with One Republic. 50 Cent on the way. And Bruno Mars coming up next, too. Hang on.
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4: 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Download The Beam at TheBeam.com or on the App Store. Submit your track. 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
8: This January, Bare Knuckle Fighting Championship takes over the ocean. The inaugural Bruise Cruise sails from Miami to the Bahamas aboard the Norwegian Jewel. Three straight days with pool deck bare knuckle fights in the Caribbean, massive parties, beach events, DJs, cigars, tequila tastings, and non-stop action. The lineup reveals coming soon. Cabins are disappearing fast, and the prices won't stay this low. 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